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15: The top stories this hour. Rape and serious sex offence cases will be given fixed trial dates from October and within 2 years be heard in dedicated courtrooms in England and Wales. Chris Milligan reports.
16: They'll be rolled out across every Crown Court, giving victims private waiting rooms and special entrances. Ministers hope changes to the criminal justice system will put survivors front and centre and encourage more to come forward. Fixed dates rather than floating ones should remove the risk of delays. In 2025, Rape cases took an average of 424 days to complete. The Tories say measures to address long waits were overdue.
15: Press treatment of Prince Harry and Meghan's been likened to what Diana went through, according to the late princess's brother. Buckingham Palace has distanced itself from allegations against the king in Earl Spencer's new book. Urgent action has been called for to help 8,700 people waiting for an organ donation. NHS Blood and Transplant says it's one of the most challenging periods in over a decade. A Russian exit poll's projecting a convincing win for the ruling United Russia Party, backed by Vladimir Putin. It's the first parliamentary election since the 2022 invasion of Ukraine. Celtic manager Martin O'Neill says the international break is time to take stock after losing to Rangers again. The 1-0 Scottish Premiership defeat at Parkhead followed last Sunday's 3-0 capitulation in the League Cup at Ibrox. O'Neill says there's much to ponder.
17: Time for a bit of self-reflection as much as anything else, and I think these things are important. Of course, the players who are on international duty don't get that time, but the last time we had the international break, we came roaring back. We won all seven games to take the league.
15: Rangers trail their old firm rivals by 2 points. And Manchester City lead the Premier League by 3 points thanks to a 5-3 victory over Sunderland. Manchester United sit 12th, needing a late equaliser to rescue a 1-1 draw at Fulham. From Sky News, I'm Cam Hall.
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All of my heart, it's ABC and it's Nation Radio, the best variety of hits. Monday morning, Gary Parker on Early Breakfast, and it's the 21st of September. If you are celebrating a birthday today, many happy returns to you. In the world of showbiz, Stephen King is 79. Happy birthday, Bill Murray, 76. Jason Derulo is 37. Joe Wicks is 41. Faith Hill celebrates her 59th birthday, and it's a happy birthday to Liam Gallagher, 54 today.

Happy birthday, Liam Gallagher, 54 today. Oasis, She's Electric. It's Nation Radio. It's Early Breakfast. And this is new from Somba, My Body Isn't Ready.

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0: Leave a light on Blid Carlisle Nation Radio. Alex Duffy's here from 6 on Breakfast. You might have heard him chat with comedian Alan Davis ahead of his gig at Hull City Hall at the end of the month. 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Alex Duffy's Never Gonna Get It after 6. 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
13: The top stories this hour. Specialist courts for rape and sexual offences will be rolled out across England and Wales within 2 years. Trial dates will also be fixed from next month to try and prevent delays. The government's announcement of the changes credited Labour MP Charlotte Nicholls. She waived her anonymity as a rape victim to tell the Commons in March that she waited more than 1,000 days to go to court.
14: Every single one of those days was agony, made worse by having a role in public life that meant that the mental health consequences of my trauma were played out in public.
13: Princess Diana's brother says he felt it was his duty to write a new memoir about his sister. He alleges that the then Prince Charles said will forget her soon enough following her death in 1997. Buckingham Palace says grief can cloud reason. Health leaders are warning that a sharp decline in organ donation has led to the most challenging period in over a decade. People are being urged to sign the NHS donor register, with family consent falling by almost a fifth over the last 5 years. Specialist nurse Jessica Kemp's encouraging close relatives to talk.
15: I know that it's an incredibly difficult conversation to have, but we're much more likely to actually need an organ transplant than to actually be in a position to become a donor. And so it's really important that we come together, we talk about what organ donation is and what we would want after our death.
13: Residents in Kent evacuated after a fire at a nearby hotel have been told they'll hear from council housing officers today as they hope to return home. There are concerns of structural damage at the Grand Burston in Folkestone. Manchester City leads the Premier League as the only team with a perfect record going into the international break. They got a 5-3 victory over Sunderland. Liverpool are sixth after a 1-0 win at Bournemouth. And Rangers are just 2 points off the top of the Scottish Premiership. They defeated Celtic 1-0 at Parkhead following their 3-0 League Cup triumph at Ibrox the previous Sunday. From Sky News, I'm Cam Hall.
0: Hello and good morning. Welcome to Monday. It's Gary on Early Breakfast. And coming up, I've got Liberty X, Steve Wimble.

0: and Liberty X, Just a Little. Nation Radio, best variety of it. Monday morning, and Miley Cyrus has a new album out. This is the title track from it. It's Bass Persuades.
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0: Olivia Dean on Nation Radio. Alex Duffy is next on Breakfast here at Nation Radio. But first, the top stories for Yorkshire and Lincolnshire at 6 for your Monday morning next here at Nation Radio. Nation
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11: The top stories this hour. Victims of serious sexual offences are being promised faster justice under major changes to courts across England and Wales. Every Crown Court will get at least one courtroom specially set up to hear rape cases within the next 2 years. Our reporter Owen Ahrens has more.
12: These specialist courtrooms will have private entrances and waiting rooms so victims don't have to come face to face with the accused. They'll also let people pre-record their evidence and watch sentencing remotely. Rape and serious sexual offence cases will also be given a fixed date rather than being left on floating lists, which can be delayed by months at a time. Last year, rape cases took an average of well over 400 days to complete once they'd reached court.
11: Health leaders say a sharp decline in organ donations led to the most challenging period for transplants in over a decade. More than 8,700 people are currently waiting for treatment across the UK. And Manchester City go into the international break, 3 points clear at the top of the Premier League after a 5-3 victory against Sunderland.
13: Now for the news here in East Yorkshire and North Lincolnshire, and a University of Hull expert says seasonal workers brought in ahead of Christmas could be particularly vulnerable to exploitation. It comes as new analysis suggests the number of potential modern slavery victims reported in UK retails doubled in a year. Andrew Smith says exploitation can be difficult to spot because it can happen in plain sight.
14: It's not hidden away, it's in front of people, but we would never know as customers if the person behind the counter serving us was being paid fairly or was being forced to work or anything like that. So I think it's a bit of a mixture of a few things.
13: North Lincolnshire Council's calling for urgent decisions on British Steel's future in Scunthorpe. Leaders want a funded business plan, investment timetable and a clear plan to protect jobs and skills at the site. A parliamentary committee's also called on the government to set out how it will secure investment. And a new £2.5 million fire station in Howden's due to officially open on the 2nd of October. The new facility on Hull Road replaces the old station and includes modern safety and contamination controls for firefighters.
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13: A mix of overcast skies and brighter spells for most, staying dry though with highs of 22. That's the latest. I'm Adam Richardson. Nation
16: Radio. Good morning. Can't be Monday already, can it? Apparently, not only is it Monday, it's also the 21st of September. Ridiculous. Good morning. I'm Alex Duffy. You're here as well. That's all good then. On the way, I've got the latest one from The Script. Classic George Michael. And talking of classics, let's start your week with a bit of moonwalking then.

0: Monday morning, Nation Radio Yorkshire, George Michael, Mary J. Blige and Michael Jackson before it's starting us off. What a way to start your week. Latest one from the script for you in just a moment. Let's look at what's trending this morning, as always.
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0: Starting the show by having a little look around. And the Sainsbury's have angered people. There's something that they put on sale that looks sort of like a bit like those filled ravioli that you can get. And inside them it says, contains mascarpone and milk chocolate. People have lost their minds. So what do you mean it's got the texture of pasta and the taste of milk chocolate? This is ridiculous. Step forward some Italians who've said, no, that in some parts of Italy this is a genuine sweet treat. Some places, other places in Europe, I think Hungary also do a filled pasta that's a sweet treat as well, so it's a thing. People are losing their minds over it. There's only one way to find out, isn't there? Got to give it a go. Also trending this morning, why is Paddy McGuinness following in the footsteps of Anton Deck and Holly Willoughby? Well, because he's become the latest star to launch his own YouTube channel. Says he's going to do his own YouTube bit. Anton Deck have done this for a little while now. Holly Willoughby started her own YouTube show a couple of months back now. And Paddy McGuinness, the latest star to do that. People aren't sure at the moment. Is it the next place where celebrities turn to be more themselves? Is it where they turn when they start running low on ideas? Paddy McGuinness has found himself, a few of his shows have kind of bitten the dust recently. And coming to Hull soon, why, if you spot a man wandering around and think that man looks a bit like Midge-Ure, could well be Midge-Ure. He's playing at Connects Alive in November and says the main reason why he's looking forward to coming to Hull. Last time he was in Hull, back in City of Culture year 2017, he was speaking at an event and afterwards he went to find Mick Ronson's statue and said he couldn't find it. Said he got lost. He says, this time maybe I need a Sherpa or something to lead me there. Yeah, we'll get one of them Hull Sherpas for you. Yeah, bitch, no worries. I mean, well, I guess our Hull version is the amazing volunteers who turn up at all of the events and point you in the right way. That's kind of what he needs, isn't it? On the way, music this morning. Going to play Van Morrison in a bit. Got a man who's doing an album launch gig in Hull in a few weeks as well. Play something from him. And I've got a question. You're never going to get it. First, this is the script at Nation.
3: Got

0: singing Wonderwall. This is Nation Radio. Alex Duffy at breakfast with you. Hello. Right, I've got a question. In just a moment, you're never going to get it. If you want to see that question before anyone else across Yorkshire and Northern Lincolnshire, get in it already. Give yourself that little advantage, a little head start. It's like we're having a race and you're setting off and I'm going, on your marks, get set, and you've gone already. Give yourself that little bit extra. It's on our Facebook page this morning, Nation Radio Yorkshire. I've put the question on there already for you. Right here, it's time for this. Make me a
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0: Natalie is our latest winner. On Friday, she answered the phone and won life-changing money. She said, oh my gosh, actually, there's one thing. Well, there's two things that came to her mind first.
2: Oh my God, my sister just passed her driving test not that long ago as well, so I can treat her and the boys. Oh, I'm going to book a holiday to Lapland for next Christmas.
0: Lapland is on, boys. Listen, what would you do with life-changing money? She's helping her sister out. She's taking the family to Lapland. Someone on Friday is going to answer their phone and win £600,000. If you'd love it to be you, get in this right now for a Monday. 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
9: Simon James, so far today, all fine for the M62. Off the end of the motorway, though, before you get into Hull, the eastbound A63, there's a lane off from Welton to North Ferriby. Emergency water main repairs, so that causes some problems. So far, we're fine over the Humber Bridge. Still clear in the centre of Hull, and we're doing fine as well around Beverley and Jock's Lodge. So the roadworks at Sankton expect delays on King Street, temporary lights at the High Street, and still the signals at Bishop Burton on the York Road, the A1079 for gas main work.
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Alex Duffy at breakfast with you. Remember when he came to Hull? He was the first official act to play at the full Connexion Live, or as it was known at the time, Bonus Arena, when it first opened. Amazing. And then I went home with that in my head. It was such an anthem. Miles Smith in just a moment, the man who comes to Hull soon, actually. He's playing at the Welly. He's doing an album launch

Not a million, by then I'd have probably given you the answer. At least 10 times you can read it, though. It's on Facebook. Nation Radio Yorkshire's where you need to go. Let me know your answer. That's my question. 16% of us think this about where we live. What is it? You're never going to get it. Miles Smith.

0: Love you too. Happy Monday, Nation Radio. Natasha Bedingfield in these words. It's Alex Duffy at breakfast with you. On the way, music for you this morning. A great one from, I want to say it was the movie Armageddon. The song was stunning. I'm going to play you it in just a moment.
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0: But first, I've got a question. You're never gonna get it. We do one of these around about 6:30 every morning. And right about now, I would love to know your guess for this. 16% of us think this about the area where we live. That's my question. What is it? You're never going to get it. Morning, Karen in Withensea says, Alex, is it that we don't like the neighbours? Karen's getting ready for work this morning with Nation Radio on the smart speaker. Thank you. You can ask yours, by the way, if you got one of them. I won't say his name. It'll only listen in, won't it? Just ask it to play Nation Radio Yorkshire and listen to us any time, whether it's at home or at work or wherever. It is not the neighbours. 16% of us think this about where we live. What is it? You're never going to get it. WhatsApp me this morning like Karen did, or on Facebook. Nation Radio Yorkshire is the page. The question's on there. And the answer is right here in front of me. But I won't tell you it yet. I'll keep it lingering and tell you the answer after Aerosmith next at Nation.
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20: Simon James for now this morning. All clear for the Humber Bridge. On the move as well for the M62, but we could see some delays coming from the end of the motorway towards Hull. The A63, Welton to North Ferriby. There's currently a lane closure for emergency water main work. But now we're doing fine around Hull and also on the move around Beverley and Jock's Lodge. Usual local queue though at Howden on Hull Road. Still roadworks with temporary lights near Derwent Road. And there's also still the lane closure on Skidby roundabout, the A164 at Harland Way.
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Room 5 at Nation Radio Yorkshire. Alex Duffy at breakfast with you. Right, what is the answer to my question then? 16% of us think this about where we live. It's not that we don't like the neighbours. I tell you what I'm going to do. I'm going to play Stella Lefty Boston, and then I've got the answer for you next at Nation Radio. On a

Kathy and Boston at Nation Radio Yorkshire for Monday morning. It's not a song about her favourite place in Lincolnshire, or is it? Thank you for getting us on. Weirdly, this week it gets a little bit warmer again. In theory, autumn arrives middle of this week. You wouldn't know it because tomorrow for Yorkshire and Northern Lincolnshire, 23 degrees forecast. Today we're looking at 22, cloudy start and sunny spells later. Alex Duffy at breakfast. Do you know, I've got a question. You're never going to get it. Alex Duffy.

0: to move again, or, you know, when you found the place and you think, this is it, even if it's not 100%, I can't be bothered with moving. Wrong answer. Lisa in Beverly says it wasn't worth the money. No. Kelly says we love the neighbourhood. Oh, that sort of sense of community. No. Tracy, they don't like the neighbour's pets. No. John in Scunthorpe, then it's a dump, says John. Oh, John! I mean, you've hit on the right answer. Yes, 16% of us think this about where we live, and the answer is that it's a bad area. And yet, if someone disses your area, you have a right go at them, eh? News for 7 in just a moment. We'll look at the weather in full and a big wake-up song next at Nation.
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14: Outside, gloomy skies, a persistent drizzle, and a chilly wind blowing from the west, north, east, and south. But inside, temperatures of toasty warm, with a high chance of plush rugs, soft lighting, and snuggly throws. 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
12: This is Nation Radio. The top stories this hour. Every Crown Court in England and Wales is set to get a courtroom specifically set up for serious sexual offence cases. It's part of a multi-million pound plan to provide faster justice and better support. Our reporter Owen Ahrens has more.
15: The new courtrooms will have private entrances and waiting rooms, along with facilities to pre-record evidence and watch sentencings from a distance. Rape and serious sexual offence trials will also be given fixed dates, ending the long delays that have seen many victims give up on their own cases. Charities have welcomed the changes, calling them necessary and long overdue.
12: Health leaders are warning a sharp decline in organ donation has led to the most challenging period in over a decade. People are being urged to sign the NHS donor register, with family consent falling by almost a fifth over the last 5 years. A record 8,700 people are waiting for a transplant. And Enzo Maresca has 5 Premier League wins from his first 5 games as Manchester City boss going into the international break. They top the table by 3 points after beating Sunderland 5-3.
16: Now for the news here in East Yorkshire and North Lincolnshire, and a University of Hull expert says the rise in seasonal work around Christmas could create more opportunities for exploitation in the retail sector. It follows new analysis by anti-slavery charity Unseen, which suggests potential modern slavery cases in retail almost doubled last year. Andrew Smith says exploiters can take advantage of the demand for workers.
17: Over the last few years, the exploiters have noticed that it's easy to exploit seasonal workers. I wonder how much retailers are paying attention, certainly with those staff that are brought in through recruitment agencies.
16: Calls are growing for a clear plan to secure British Steel's future in Scunthorpe. North Lincolnshire Council says the site needs investment, a funded business plan and protection for jobs and skills. A parliamentary committee is also urging the government to set out its long-term role. And Howden's new £2.5 million fire station will officially open on the 2nd of October. The modern building replaces the old station and gives firefighters improved safety, contamination controls and facilities.
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16: A mix of overcast skies and brighter spells for most, staying dry though with highs of 22. That's the latest. I'm Adam Richardson.
0: Good morning. Oh, it is you. I thought it was. Happy Monday. Hope it's going all right for you so far. Coming up in a moment, why you might soon see someone very famous wandering the streets of Hull. And

0: morning. Alex Duffy at breakfast with you on Nation Radio Yorkshire for a Monday. We are temperature-wise back into the 20s again this week. We were hearing in the news and weather just now. 22 degrees today. A bright start. Sunny spells around. Just getting sunnier throughout the day and highs of 22.
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0: And people can't work out whether Sainsbury's have completely lost their minds. They put out a new product. You know, there's like the sort of filled fresh pasta that you can get. Sort of like raviolis and things like that. There's a new one that looks sort of like ravioli. And in it, it says it's got mascarpone. Okay, fine. And milk chocolate. People are like, what? Kind of pasta that's got chocolate in it, can you? Cue some Italians who've gone, yes, in some regions of Italy, sweet-filled pastas is absolutely a thing. And some people from other parts of Europe, including Hungary, have gone, yes, sweet-filled pasta's absolutely a thing we can have. I don't know if I can do that. What next? We're going to start putting Milky Way on a pizza. Don't knock it till you've tried it. We did pineapple and that was a thing, wasn't it? Also trending this morning, you might be walking the streets of Hull and see someone who you think is mega famous and think, hang on, it can't be them. Midge Ure is coming to Hull soon. He's playing Connexion Live in November. And he says last time he was in Hull, he was wandering around trying to find the legend Mick Ronson. Has got a statue. He was trying to find the Mick Ronson statue, couldn't find it and got lost. So if anybody would like to be Midge Ure's tour guide this time when he's in Hull in November, get in touch with him, not us. And make it happen. So if you see someone wandering around looking lost, just check it isn't Midge Ure. And Paddy McGuinness has followed in the footsteps of Anton Deck and Holly Willoughby. He's the latest big name celebrity to start their own YouTube channel. Quite like this. I wonder if we're going to get, you know, they've started YouTube channels. I wonder if celebrities are going to launch on the other streaming services. You know, the ones where you just get to watch them like play Mario Kart or something. Or whether Paddy McGuinness will be like, here I am, trying to cook me tea. A lot of TikTok dance. This is Lewis Capaldi in Stay Love at Nation.

0: Lewis Capaldi on Nation Radio Yorkshire. He's just putting some plans to extend his house. Amongst the plans, he's currently got a double car garage. There's not enough. He needs to add a new triple car garage so that he's got room in the garage for five cars. Don't you hate that? When you've not got enough room for all of your cars. If you would love that dilemma of which of your many cars to put in the garage, imagine coming up this morning going, which of my many cars shall I drive? Here's how you can make that happen. Make me a
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0: With £600,000, maybe you could start your car collection. Our winner, we had a winner recently, and she was well into motorbikes, so she was going to start building up a motorbike collection. 600 grand? What could you do with that money? Our winner on Friday was Natalie. She knew what she was doing with some of the money.
2: Oh, my God. My sister just passed her driving test not that long ago as well, so I can treat her. And the boys, I'm going to book a holiday to Lapland for next Christmas.
0: So there you go. It sounds like a new car for the sister, holiday to Lapland for Christmas, and what else? Because she's still going to have loads of money left. You could win £600,000 this week to transform your world. 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Lines close Friday, 5pm. Gemma Atkinson makes the call. If your phone rings and you answer it, 600 grand is yours. It gets paid into your bank account straight after the call. Guaranteed winner as well. For the chance, that's you this week. 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You never know. Coming up in a moment, I think I've fixed Strictly Come Dancing, and I'll tell you how after Taylor Swift next. Make me a
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17: Simon James coming into Hull from the end of the M62. There's emergency water main work, a lane closure on the A63. It's a bit slow already from Welton to North Ferriby. These were clear for the Humber Bridge. Not too bad so far for Beverley and Jock's Lodge. Just the usual pull-up starting on the Beverley Road into Hull. Really queuing at Clough Road. Getting heavier into the city centre for the end of the A63. Hessel Road on the approach to Castle Street and Knighton Bridge. Putting up on Stonefray Road, also Cleveland Street. And the usual delays starting at Mount Pleasant and Holderness Road.
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It's from Bob Marley and the Wailers on Nation Radio Yorkshire. It's Alex Duffy at breakfast with you. I was going to go with this song about Love the Sunshine because today, highs of 22 degrees, summer is back. But I'm going to go with that one where the motto is every little thing's going to be all right, because I feel that is the motto of the new Strictly Come Dancing lineup that was unveiled over the weekend. Did you watch any of it? I quite enjoyed it. So obviously Emma Willis is brilliant at what she does. She absolutely smashed it. Johannes Radebe, he knows that show and all the people on it inside out, so he's fine. So all the eyes, I think, were on Josh Widdicombe as to what he could add. It wasn't a live show. They'd recorded that one. So I think when it gets to the live stages, he'll come into his own. I'm pretty sure he'll be fine. Even if he was lip-reading the auto-cue when it was someone else's turn to read, you could see him sort of miming along. He'll get used to it. There was one bit, though, where I was like, oh, I don't know if they thought this through properly. It was the moment at the end of Strictly Come Dancing where, ever since the Bruce Forsyth days, the hosts would clasp hands and each other and then go, keep dancing, which is fine when there's two of you, but how do they do it when there's three? Three is a crowd. Literally, there's a phrase about that in dancing. And so I was there and I was like, I don't know how they're going to do this. They kind of all awkwardly did it and it was okay. I've had an idea, though, for how we can fix that. Can't we each week run a little vote on Strictly Come Dancing? We're voting for our favourite couple, but we're also voting for our favourite presenter of the week. And the two, a bit like Man of the Match in football, whoever the two get the best scores of the week get to do the keep dancing at the end, and the third will just have to stand at the side. I'm well on board, what do you reckon? Yeah, if you've got any other suggestions, let me know this morning. I've got Dua Lipa for you now. Dee Ream coming up with a big 90s anthem for you as well. And your suggestions, did you watch it? What did you think? WhatsApp me, it's Nation Radio. Morning.

0: Things can only get better. It's Nation Radio Yorkshire. Alex Duffy at breakfast with you. You know autumn is nearly here when Beverley Racecourse have their season finale. That is tomorrow. And then Wednesday, Hull icon Lucy Beaumont starts her new stand-up tour in Scunthorpe as well. We're fixing Strictly Come Dancing this morning. I thought it was good, actually, the launch show. I thought the only awkward bit, if you missed it, at the end when they do the key dancing, there was three of them trying to do it, and that kind of doesn't work for me. I reckon we should just be voting for our favourite presenter each week, and whichever two top the charts, they get to do the keep dancing, and the third one has to stand there. A bit like man of the match in football, I guess. Claire in Grimsby has been on with this suggestion this morning. She says, Alex, I think two of them should do keep dancing together, and the third presenter gets to do keep dancing with a random member of the public who's entered a ballot online. Yes! So, well, they just go, just at the end of the show, they just go, and please welcome that 65-year-old Joan from Scunthorpe. And then Joan comes on and has to do Keep Dancing with Josh Wedderkin. And she's not referenced at any other point in the show. Yeah, I quite like that. We can do it. Make it happen. On the way, music for you this morning. George Ezra coming up in a sec. I will have a Duff note for you before 8 o'clock to play along with. It's the first note of a song. But which one? See whether you can work it out in a little bit as well. And big win, small prize. I want to know if you ever won anything big and got a tiny prize for it. Find out next at Nation Radio. Nation
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12: Simon James. Nothing too unusual so far for the M62, but off the end of the motorway, it's backing up coming in towards Hull. There's a queue on the A63 from Welton to North Ferriby. There's a lane closure for repair work. Generally fine for the Humber Bridge. South of Jock's Lodge, it's a bit heavy at Skidby on the A164, especially coming southbound. Maybe a bit of traffic into Beverley now from 6 and A1035. A few delays outbound Swinemore Lane to Grovehill Junction. Usual queue into Hull. Beverley Road at Clough Road. Also slow from the end of Heddon Road onto Roger Millwood Way.
10: Travel
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good times. This is Nation Radio. Nothing says good times like a Monday morning, eh? Listen, it's the last full week of September. We officially get welcomed into autumn later this week, but the weather doesn't know it. Today, highs of 22 degrees. Yeah, that's here in Yorkshire and Northern Lincolnshire as well. Alex Duffy at breakfast. Big win, small prize. What did you get? I'm asking this morning. So over the weekend, I was in a big comedy competition on Saturday. I'd got through my heat. We got through to the final. Final took place in the place where all good finals happen, Barnsley. So I was there. It was me. There was four other acts. There was five of us in the final. That's four plus one. I don't know why I explained that to you. Anyway, imagine my surprise when I won the thing. Hello! I couldn't believe it either. Apparently, I'm now Gone Wrong Comedian of the Year. I'll take it. It was very close at one point, me and one other act. there was a dramatic recount because it was so close. Louis Walsh took it to deadlock. I suggested we do rock, paper, scissors, and both of us went scissors, so that didn't work either. Anyway, I eventually won through. It was amazing. And my prize. It is, I think, just is the title, isn't it? I've got the title. There's no big prize for it. Although one of the other acts gave me a curly whirly. So I won the title, Gone Wrong Comedian of the Year, and I was given a curly whirly. So I'd love to know from you this morning. Big win, small prize. What did you win? And what was the prize you got? Like this from Vicky, who's already been on this one. She won something from Acklams. You know, the coach people. Now, if Acklams get in touch and say, you've won something, you'd be thinking, oh, I've got an amazing trip somewhere. We've got like a weekend in London with a five-star hotel. Are we going, maybe we're going up to Edinburgh, go and see the castle up there or the festival or something. Vicky says, I won a tin of tuna from Acklam. That is

0: everybody's second favourite Bruno after, you know, Frank. That is Mars Nation Radio Yorkshire. With that, just my, it's Alex Duffy at breakfast with you, and this is my Duff Note. Duff Note. Starting the week as we mean to go on, I love this song, can't wait to play it after 8 o'clock. I've just taken here what I call the Duff Note. My Duff Note today is the first note from this iconic song. Now, I can't even tell you what instrument today's Duff Note is played on, but I can tell you that if you know this song, you might even know it before the first note happens. It'll all become clear. Do you know what this is? Right, I mean, what is that instrument? And also, title and artist, please. Today's Duff Note is this. What is it? WhatsApp me right now. I'm going to do shout-outs if you're right next, but I can only do 30 seconds of them, so be quick on WhatsApp. Tell me the title and artist. Who are you? Where are you? Did you have anything fun happen over your weekend? Anything brilliant you need to share with the group? Let me know this morning. Today's Duff Note. What's that? Right, WhatsApp me right now with the title and artist. Here's the number. If you don't have your WhatsApp saved in your phone, save this number as Nation Radio Yorkshire. 07740 938 500. What's this? It's today's Duff Note. Duff Note.
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10: The top stories this hour. Victims of serious sexual offences are being promised faster justice under major changes to courts across England and Wales. Over the next 2 years, every Crown Court will get at least one room specially set up to hear those cases. Our reporter Owen Arendt has more.
11: These specialist courtrooms will have private entrances and waiting rooms so victims don't have to come face to face with the accused. They'll also let people pre-record their evidence and watch sentencing remotely. Rape and serious sexual offence cases will also be given a fixed date rather than being left on floating lists, which can be delayed by months at a time. Last year, rape cases took an average of well over 400 days to complete once they'd reached court.
10: Health leaders say a sharp decline in organ donations led to the most challenging period for transplants in over a decade. More than 8,700 people are currently waiting for treatment across the UK. And finally to sports, where Manchester City are heading into the international break, 3 points clear at the top of the Premier League after a 5-3 victory against Sunderland.
12: Now for the news, here in East Yorkshire and North Lincolnshire, and a University of Hull expert says seasonal workers brought in ahead of Christmas could be particularly vulnerable to exploitation. It comes as new analysis suggests the number of potential modern slavery victims reported in UK retail has doubled in a year. Andrew Smith says exploitation can be difficult to spot because it can happen in plain sight.
13: It's not hidden away, it's in front of people, but we would never know as customers if the person behind the counter serving us was being paid fairly or was being forced to work or anything like that. So I think it's a bit of a mixture of a few things.
12: North Lincolnshire Council's calling for urgent decisions on British Steel's future in Scunthorpe. Leaders want a funded business plan, investment timetable and a clear plan to protect jobs and skills at the site. The parliamentary committee's also called on the government to set out how it will secure investment. And a new £2.5 million fire station in Howden's due to officially open on the 2nd of October. The new facility on Hull Road replaces the old station and includes modern safety and contamination controls for firefighters.
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12: A mix of overcast skies and brighter spells for most, staying dry though with highs of 22. That's the latest. I'm Adam Richardson.
15: 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Morning, Alex with you. Today's Duff Note. Please tell me this is the first note of which song? I need the artist and the title in a WhatsApp right now, and if you are correct, put your name and where you are in it as well. And a shout out could be coming up for you after Ray and First, a brilliant song from Oasis now.
16: 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Alex Duffy at breakfast. 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
15: Playing this for you if you entered the ballot. I think people finding out later this week from Thursday whether you've been successful and you get to click through to buy tickets. 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

that song is still massive. So it's still, like, in the streaming charts, is huge. It's still one of the most requested songs here on Nation Radio Yorkshire. It's still, when she did her gig at Leeds Festival the other week, got the biggest reaction of everything that she did. That's why we play it. Ray and Where Is My Husband and Oasis before it. If you registered for that ballot, you should be finding out later this week whether you're through to the next stage. Sort of like the judges' houses of Oasis tickets. Duff, duff, duff, duff, duff, duff, duff, duff, duff, note. Right now on Nation Radio Yorkshire, it's time for my duff note. That is the first note of a song I'm about to play you. If you can identify what it is, a shout out could be yours. Now, there's some drums, and I can't even tell you what this instrument is. It's a little bit like, you know, the kid in the class when he did music at school and the kid who had no musical intonation whatsoever. And they were like, here, Stephen, have this. And it was like a block and you just hit the block. Sounds a bit like that, this. I think that's what it is. But do you know what the song is? I've only got 30 seconds of shout outs to go. When the timer stops, so do the shout outs. So getting it right this morning, well done to Kirsty, who said this person is an icon, and you're not wrong. In fact, you're very right. Karen's got it right as well. Hello to Jenny in Driffield, who's spot on this morning. Craig in Barton is back to work for a rest after helping my daughter move house at the weekend. Hope it went well. Rachel Null travelling to work is right this morning. Hello to Rachel in Bruffs, who's got the dreaded back to school lurgy. Very little voice today. Morning. Casey Dave is right as well. Hello to Debbie, who's on her way to work. Vicky in Headham said she's mid-school run and hosting at Beverly Races tomorrow for the last race of the season. And also to Paul, who I can't tell you what he's doing, but it's very exciting. What I can tell you is that today's Duff Note is the very iconic Whitney Houston. But fair few people either getting the wrong artist or title today. It is I Want to Dance with Somebody at Nation Radio. Did you get it? Well done. Another one tomorrow just before 8 when my Duff Note returns. Right now, here is a song that is going to put some joy in your Monday. It's Nation Radio.

0: Monday morning, Nation Radio Yorkshire. Alex Duffy at breakfast with you. It's the week where Hull's Lucy Beaumont starts her tour in Scunthorpe later this week. Also, we officially welcome in autumn and over the weekend. How was yours? Did you have a good one? I was in the final of a comedy competition. And it was in the place where all good finals are held, Barnsley. And ended up winning the thing. It was close. It was nail biting. We did a rock, paper, scissors. I don't think the rock, paper, scissors was official. That was just me and the other actor. It was close between. Decided to give it a go. It was close. I think if Louis Walsh had been there, he'd have taken it to deadlock. But it was all good. Loved it. And there wasn't like a big monetary prize or a big trophy or anything. One of the other acts gave me a curly whirly. That was my prize. So I want to know this morning on the show, big win, small prize. What did you win? And you got a very small prize from it. I love these that are coming through. Heidi says, Alex, I once won a meat hamper worth 15 quid, but I was veggie. Also won a month's supply of dog food. I had cats. She says, I've stopped doing those raffles now. I think that's fair enough, isn't it? Helen says, at Hull Maritime Museum, my son was mad on pirates. They had an exhibition there, so he entered a competition and received a phone call to say he'd won a coin used on Pirates of the Caribbean. I mean, that's literally small, but it's kind of quite cool, isn't it? I don't have one, a cool thing. I want a thing like Abigail is coming on next to tell us. She's in Hull. The thing that she won made her immediately cancel her subscription. Find out why next. Make me a
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0: Right now, a prize that is most definitely not a small thing. It is one that is life-changing. It's one that requires some thought for what on earth are you going to do if you win £600,000 on Friday. Our winner last Friday knew exactly what she's going to do. It's Natalie, and on how she's going to spend some of her money.
2: Oh, my God. My sister just passed her driving test not that long ago as well, so I can treat her. I'm going to book a holiday to Lapland.
0: Lapland is calling, and so's the car dealership for her sister's new car as well. That's amazing. That is just going to scratch the surface of what you could do with £600,000. 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Gemma Atkinson off the telly makes the call. If your phone rings after 5 on Friday and you answer and it's Gemma on the other end, you've just won 600 grand. The money goes straight into your bank account straight after the call. Guaranteed winner as well. Someone's going to win the lot. For the chance that is you this Friday, right now, text PLAY to 65115. Good luck. Make me a
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27: Simon James, rather heavy this morning trying to get into Hull from the end of the M62. There's a lane closure for repair work on the A63. It's already backed up to around South Cave this morning. Also got the usual queues at the toll booths and off the Humber Bridge. There's delays past Swanland on the A164. Also heavy at Skidby roundabout coming south from Beverley and Jupp's Lodge. There's queues into Hull as always. Heavy heading down towards the Clough Road Junction on Beverley Road. And very slow coming in from Heddon Road on Sir Roger Millwood Way.
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0: TLC and No Scrubs on Nation Radio Yorkshire. I was very confused when I saw it back in the top 40 at the moment. It's because in the movie The Last Sunrise, that I think is on Amazon, one of the characters is in the karaoke bar and does that song. Oh, what a great karaoke choice. That is The Last Sunrise. So people remembering what a song that is. That's why it's back in the charts at the moment.
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0: Morning. Welcome. Monday across Yorkshire and Northern Lincolnshire. We're getting up to 22 degrees and sunny spells today. That'll do. That'll absolutely do. Big win, small prize. What did you win? The prize was insignificant compared to the win. Thank you for getting in touch with these. This was after, so I won. I won a stand-up competition at the weekend, a comedy competition. I'm apparently what is it called? I'm the Gong Rong Comedian of the Year. Lovely. I'll take it. I was given a curly whirly by one of the other comedians, so that's what I'm claiming as my prize. Thank you for getting in touch when you had a big win and a small prize. Neil in Immingham says, Alex, when I was 16, I was at a Young Uns nightclub. I entered a dance competition. I did the running man and a backflip. Flip that, Neil. I won a can of Coke. You didn't have to hold it whilst doing the backflip, did you? It's been all shook up. Gonna go everywhere when you open that. Mind you, it's not the worst thing that probably been all over the floor of that nightclub. Abby in Hull's been on. Now, get this. Would you picture the same? Abby says she had a win. Postcode lottery. I'd immediately be opening the front door expecting to see Davina McCall and Rylan and Emma Willis there. Do you know what I mean? No. What did Abby win from the postcode lottery? Oven gloves. She says, I cancelled it immediately. Olivia Rodrigo at Nation Radio.

0: birthday, Amy Winehouse, on Nation Radio Yorkshire. It's Alex Duffy at breakfast with you. Brand new week. Good luck, Hulls. Lucy Beaumont heads off on her UK tour from later this week as well, starting in Scunthorpe. Alex Duffy at breakfast. When did you win big and get a small prize? I really love that one just now. Abby and Earl, postcode lottery. You're thinking quids in, aren't you? Thinking pay off the mortgage. It's sort of make me a winner money, isn't it? Postcode lottery. I didn't realise they gave oven gloves as a prize, but that's what Abby got. I love it. Big win, small prize. Joanne in Hull says, Alex, we went to an event a couple of months ago. My daughter wanted to go on the tombola, won a prize. Oh, I love a good tombola. She says, after about 10 minutes of looking for the prize, they gave up. Asked for my number. They said they'd ring me when they found it. They gave her a blow-up thing, she says, that I'm pretty sure should have come as a set. You bang the two of them together at a rugby match and stuff to make noise. Oh, I know the things, like big, like, tubes that are inflatable and you bang them in a minute. She's been given one. Joanne says, the phone call never came. Maybe they're still looking for it, Joanne. There's always hope, isn't there? And this, Mel in Hull as well, says, Alex, my daughter, at 5 years at high school, the only one in the year group with 100% attendance. She got a chocolate bar. What I love is, 100% attendance, they've not given her something healthy. Fruit and veg. Give her a chocolate bar. You might as well give her a vape while you're at it as well. On the way, big one and only Chesney Hawks in just a moment. Nation Radio.
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14: Simon James, big hot up this morning trying to get into Hull from the end of the M62. There's repair work on the A63 at Welton, the queue now past South Cave. It's also backing up at the toll booths on off the Humber Bridge. Towards the Humber, the A164 is past Swanland. There's also delays at Skidby coming south from Beverley in Jock's Lodge. Huge delays at Dunswell roundabout into Hull, especially bad on the main Beverley Hull Road. Slow as well, Beverley Road through the Clough Road Junction into Hull. Delay still from Heddon Road and also Holderness Road past East Park.
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Love him. The one and only on Nation Radio Yorkshire. It's Alex Duffy at breakfast with you. You know we're local all day for you, right? Because we love it round here. So I was telling you just now about my competition win in a stand-up comedy competition in Barnsley at the weekend. It was the final. I saw Griffo out and about across Yorkshire at the weekend as well. He's on after me at 10 this morning, by the way. And then Matt is on from 1 this afternoon. Where did he... I saw him at a wonderful... It looked like an amazing tea room somewhere. I need to ask him where it was because it looked amazing. You know, we've got some wonderful places like that. Coffee and cake. Love that of an afternoon. Matt is here for you this afternoon from 1. And Sean Goldsmith was saying how much he loves it around here as well. He is back to get you home from 4. You can listen to Nation Radio wherever you are. So maybe you're in the car right now listening on DAB or on FM as well. 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We're now on Fire TV. 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Good luck! In just a moment, looking ahead to the golden hour from 9. First, this Teddy Swims, Mr. Know-It-All at Nation Radio.

0: Nation Radio Yorkshire. It's Alex Duffy at breakfast with you. Last race of the season at Beverley Racecourse tomorrow. That is Teddy Swims and Mr. Know-It-All. He's announced he's got a new album out in January that's called Ugly, which I hope isn't a cover of the Daphne and Celeste song. Actually, I take it back. I really hope it is a cover of this. I think Teddy Swims could do this real justice. I guess we'll find out. It's out in January. Forgotten all about that. On the way, a completely different year on the Golden Hour this morning. No Daphne and Celeste, but Gloria Estefan on the Golden Hour. Same year as one of you two's big early ones, Angel of Harlem. But what year is it? And they're coming to Connection Live. Tickets went on general sale on Friday last week. I think there's still some for Deacon Blue. Real Gone Kid on the way. What year are all those songs from? The Golden Hour is next at Nation Radio.
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15: The top stories this hour. Every Crown Court in England and Wales is set to get a room specially set up for serious sexual offence cases. It's part of a multi-million pound plan to provide faster justice and better support. Our reporter Owen Ahrens has more.
16: The new courtrooms will have private entrances and waiting rooms, along with facilities to pre-record evidence and watch sentencings from a distance. Rape and serious sexual offence trials will also be given fixed dates, ending the long delays that have seen many victims give up on their own cases. Charities have welcomed the changes, calling necessary.
15: Health leaders are encouraging families to have difficult conversations after a sharp decline in organ donation. NHS Blood and Transplant says urgent actions needed to help 8,700 people on UK's waiting list. And Enzo Maresca has 5 Premier League wins from his first 5 games as Manchester City boss going into the international break. They topped the table by 3 points after beating Sunderland 5-3. Elsewhere, Rangers are just 2 points off the top of the Scottish Premiership after a 1-0 victory against Celtic at Parkhead.
17: Now for the news here in East Yorkshire and North Lincolnshire, and the University of Hull expert says the rise in seasonal work around Christmas could create more opportunities for exploitation in the retail sector. It follows new analysis by anti-slavery charity Unseen, which suggests potential modern slavery cases in retail almost doubled last year. Andrew Smith says exploiters can take advantage of the demand for workers.
18: Over the last few years, the exploiters have noticed that it's easy to exploit seasonal workers. I wonder how much retailers are paying attention, certainly with those staff that are brought in through recruitment agencies.
17: Calls are growing for a clear plan to secure British Steel's future in Scunthorpe. North Lincolnshire Council says the site needs investment, a funded business plan and protection for jobs and skills. A parliamentary committee is also urging the government to set out its long-term role. And Howden's new £2.5 million fire station will officially open on the 2nd of October. The modern building replaces the old station and gives firefighters improved safety, contamination controls and facilities.
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17: A mix of overcast skies and brighter spells for most, staying dry though with highs of 22. That's the latest. I'm Adam Richardson.
20: Let's have a game for a Monday. This bit of the show is where I play you an hour of songs from 1 year. You just need to work out what the year is that connects them. If you need clues, piece them together like a good detective should. A bunch of those coming up. We start with Deacon Blue, who are coming to Hull. They're at Connexion Live next year in, I want to say, October next year. Tickets on sale now. There's a few left for it. And this year, Deacon Blue were in Yorkshire. Played a gig over at Leeds Union this year. What year is it, though? I've got more clues on the way. And you too, after Real Gone Kid at Nation Radio.

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This is Nation Radio Yorkshire. Alex Duffy with you, asking what the year is this morning on the Golden Hour. That is Gloria Estefan and 1, 2, 3. Although she was counting a lot higher than that in this year, when Gloria Estefan found herself in the record books when somebody counted to 119,986 people doing the conga at the same time to break the Guinness World Record to Gloria Estefan's conga song in this year. We have nothing better to do. Love it. And Scunthorpe United's new stadium, it cost £2.5 million. That's all. It was the first new purpose-built Football League stadium in England for 33 years as well. Glanford Park, these days the Attis Arena, opened in this year. I'll tell you what else was open for the first time. Pubs all day. New licensing laws came out. And you two have been on a trip to America, wrote a bunch of songs, and this was one of them, written while they were in New York. Angel of Harlem on

0: Wonder on Nation Radio's Golden Hour. It's the group that Patsy Kensit was in before she quit to concentrate on acting. This song written for them by Pet Shop Boys, I'm Not Scared. In what year? Mark on the way to Lincoln, Sonia in Driffield and Catherine Westell have all got the year right so far this morning. Well done to you. Some people recently have been on a trip to France to see a certain woman live again when it looked like that might never happen, which is amazing what's happened. But in this year, she won a TV competition.
1: Well, I just want to call up the top five again, and you see how close it was. We're just looking at the top five now on our screens. 137, Switzerland. United Kingdom just 1 point behind at 136. What a finish.
0: Celine Dion winning Eurovision for Switzerland, where she didn't live, of course. In what year? Yaz on the way next.
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0: 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This widow pity stayed home.
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0: This widow pity had roast beef. And this widow pity had... ran out of pities.
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3: Who framed Roger Rabbit out in the same year as Good Morning Vietnam, Crocodile Dundee 2 and Die Hard? Was it a Christmas movie? Meanwhile, from the cinema to the delivery suite at the hospital, Jake Quickenden, born in Scunthorpe. It was his birthday a couple of weeks ago, actually. And a man was born in Beverly whose birthday is 3 weeks today. Callum Scott born in this year. But what year is it? WhatsApp me with your guess then right now on this number 07740 938 500. What's

0: playing this for you this morning if you are currently dons le taxi or le train or le bus, to be fair. This is Nation Radio's Golden Hour. Vanessa Paradis and Joe le taxi. What year have we gone back to this morning on the Golden Hour? A couple of final clues for you. The Bank of England £1 note was no longer, and I'm going to use the words, legal tender as of this year. Nelson Mandela's big 70th birthday party at Wembley Stadium in London. And if you stuck between 2 years, maybe this will clinch it for you. The Olympic Games in Seoul in South Korea, and for the first time, table tennis was an Olympic sport. What year is it? Find out next.
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0: this song always makes me think of two things. One, Harvester Restaurant, and two, Harvest Festival at school. Did you have it at primary school? You used to have to bring a tin of something in. It was a cue for parents to raid the back of the cupboard. What's been in here for ages? Get that tin of beans, take it in. This is Nation Radio's Golden Hour. Alex Duffy asking what the year is. Let's find out.
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0: Cheryl in Thunderbolt got it right this morning. She says, lots of songs from my childhood, lots of happy memories this morning. You are welcome and you are right. Des got it right. He remembers Tom Jones and Kiss playing on his wedding night. Hello. John in Scunthorpe got it from the Olympic year. Karen is right this morning. She remembers going on holiday in this year. Linda at Hibblestone's right as well. And Carl, who really enjoyed the Jola Taxi song this morning, all from 1988. Did you know it as well?

0: from 1988, the final song on the Golden Hour this morning. That is it for me. I'm back tomorrow as we gear up to the return of Great British Bake Off tomorrow night. We'll look forward to that. Griffo is on the way. He's got songs for you. Jason Derulo, Taylor Swift, and a great anthem from the Waterboys on the way.
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12: The top stories this hour. Victims of serious sexual offences are being promised faster justice under major changes to courts across England and Wales. Over the next 2 years, every Crown Court will get at least one room specially set up to hear those cases. Our reporter Owen Arons has more.
13: These specialist courtrooms will have private entrances and waiting rooms so victims don't have to come face to face with the accused. They'll also let people pre-record their evidence and watch sentencing remotely. Rape and serious sexual offence cases will also be given a fixed date rather than being left on floating lists, which can be delayed by months at a time. Last year, rape cases took an average of well over 400 days to complete once they'd reached court.
12: Health leaders say a sharp decline in organ donations led to the most challenging period for transplants in over a decade. More than 8,700 people are currently waiting for treatment across the UK. And there's a warning that tea shortages could soon hit UK supermarkets. Farmers in Kenya say climate change is damaging crops and cutting their income.
14: Now for the news here in East Yorkshire and North Lincolnshire, and seasonal workers brought in ahead of Christmas could be at greater risk of exploitation, according to a University of Hull expert. It comes after new analysis suggests the number of potential modern slavery victims reported in UK retail doubled over a year. The warnings for employers to look out for workers being mistreated or controlled. Andrew Smith, the coordinator at Humber Modern Slavery Partnership.
15: I think probably with retail, there's a demand for a workforce, there's a constant demand for a workforce that makes it easy. And it's an availability of labour in which to exploit people.
14: North Lincolnshire Council is calling for urgent decisions on British Steel's future in Scunthorpe. Leaders want a funded business plan, investment timetable and a clear plan to protect jobs and skills at the site. And a new £2.5 million fire station in Howden's due to officially open on the 2nd of October. The new facility on Hull Road replaces the old station and includes modern safety and contamination controls for firefighters. The service says it will help protect Howden and nearby communities.
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14: A mix of overcast skies and brighter spells for most, staying dry though with highs of 22. That's the latest. I'm Adam Richardson.
16: Back to it Monday morning. I'm Griffo. This is Nation Radio across Yorkshire. Hope your weekend was good. Janet Jackson coming up and The Whispers. We start with Mr. Jason Derulo.

0: goes on, disco classic, Janet Jackson, from the awesome Velvet Rope album from the 90s, Together Again, and Jason Derulo.
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0: Well, we all know it was Jason Derulo because he sings his name right at the start of every single song, like we would ever forget his name. Or maybe we would. Anyway, it's me till 1 o'clock. Thanks, Alex Duffy. Love the goal now today. Mary's Prayer, Danny Wilson. So good, that, isn't it? Jola Taxi, Vanessa Paradis. And Kylie, Got To Be Certain, 88. Great year for music. Right, coming up on the show today, lots going on. We have a new guest, the ad. Will I test you today? Well, we'll find out in the next 20 minutes. Plus, on Friday, you could win £600,000. Maybe a winner keeps going up. And Taylor Swift on Nation Radio Yorkshire.

0: Well, this song was a minor hit in the 1980s. It got re-released again in 1991 and made the top three. Waterboys and Hole of the Moon. So good, isn't it? Taylor Swift before that from Toy Story 5. I Knew It, I Knew You on Nation Radio with the international break now. No Premier League football, no Hull City for another, what, 2.5 weeks? Going down 2-1, of course, over the weekend against the Toon YI. We'll put that right and rest those limbs over the international break, unless some of them got called up. Anyway, meet till 1 o'clock. Make me one of details on the way. Your chance to win 600K on Friday and Toto in minutes. Nation
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0: got a question for you this morning. Has anybody put their heating on yet after summer? I mean, I was tempted this morning. It's about 5 degrees when I woke up today. I'm not used to that, are you? At least it's now 15, getting up to 21 today in town, sunny and dry. Griffo here, the best variety of hits across Yorkshire. And this is what it sounds like to win big.
1: Oh no, are you serious? Really? We have been playing for years.
0: That was Natalie on Friday winning all the fives, £555,000. But this Friday, it's going up again. Make me a winner! 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You could win the lot. I'd love it if it was you. Answer your phone, will pay you £600,000 straight into your account right after the call. What are you waiting for? It's play to 65115. And never, ever think about another heating bill again. Make me a winner. Good luck. 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

0: Monday, my name's Griffo with the best variety of hits. Well, with the soundtrack so good, it's about time I pull my finger out and watch Dirty Dancing, because since 1987, I never have.
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0: Chesney from Corrie was on Friday's Guess the Ad. That was an ad for Warburtons, and I've never ever had an ad that's lasted longer than 2 days. Until today.

0: nobody's getting this today. That is Rock Hard. 077-409-38500 on WhatsApp. That is our number to Nation Radio if you want to guess the ad for Monday morning. And I'm hoping this one lasts all week. I think it's Rock Hard, that. Right, hang on. Inner City from the 80s coming up, and the current song by James Blunt.
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1: 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Are you?

0: I knew it. I knew you. And I know that you weren't going to get it today. 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

Anne in Cleethorpes wrong. 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It's going to last for months, this one. James Blunt, Nation Radio. Hey.

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2: I knew I'd get you today, I did. 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
7: Top stories this hour and news just in. After widespread disruption earlier this month, the UK's air traffic control service is facing another problem. Experts are examining an issue at a centre in Prestwick in Scotland. Delays are being reported at Manchester, Newcastle and Edinburgh airports. Every Crown Court in England and Wales will get a specialist room to deal with rape and serious sexual offence cases within 2 years. Victims will be kept apart from defendants and given fixed trial dates. The victims' minister, Alex Davies-Jones, tells us the changes will make big difference.
8: I want everyone who has been a victim of these crimes to feel confident in coming forward and confident that when they do so, they will have a robust criminal justice system to deal with these crimes.
7: Health leaders are warning the NHS is facing the most challenging period for transplants in over 10 years. There are concerns over a sharp decline in organ donation as record numbers of people wait for a match. And Normandy veteran Ken Hay has died at the age of 101. He dedicated years to educating children about World War II.
9: Now for the news here in East Yorkshire and North Lincolnshire, and the number of potential modern slavery victims reported in UK retail has doubled in a year, according to new analysis. A University of Hull expert says seasonal staff taken on before Christmas may be particularly vulnerable to exploitation. Andrew Smith, the coordinator at Humber Modern Slavery Partnership, he wants workforces to spot the signs.
10: So some of the big things certainly in the report that's been published by Unseen were things around long or excessive hours. These are the opportunities in which to spot if someone is working more hours than they should be.
9: Calls are growing for a clear plan to secure British Steel's future in Scunthorpe. North Lincolnshire Council says the site needs investment, a funded business plan and protection for jobs and skills. A parliamentary committee is also urging the government to set out its long-term role in the company. And Howden's new £2.5 million fire station will officially open on the 2nd of October. The modern building replaces the old station and gives firefighters better safety, contamination controls and facilities.
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9: A mix of overcast skies and brighter spells for most, staying dry though with highs of 22. That's the latest. I'm Adam Richardson.
12: Hello, thanks for checking me out. Monday morning, just after 11, my name's Griffo. We are playing all across Yorkshire the best.

0: 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I love that tune, Dubai's Rhythm of the Night. 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
0: Day one, Monday morning, 1-0 to me. Great ones today on this. Everybody going for Lilt, which was pineapple, wasn't it? Yes. Little clue in that for you. We'll go again tomorrow morning and hopefully 2-0 to me tomorrow too. Sienna Sapiro, Great Expectation. Love this. Nation Radio Yorkshire. In my head.

0: helping you get through Monday morning. That is the plan. Shannon, Let the Music Play. And before that, the awesome new song by Sienna Sapiro Griffo here till 1 o'clock. An hour of the 80s from noon.
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0: And if you want some love on the show, if you're a workplace that listens to us at work, well, send me a WhatsApp. Tell us all about yourselves. 077-409-38500. This one came in a few weeks ago, actually. It's Granville's. Granville! It's the hardware store in Market Wheaton, just there on the high street. And they're listening to Nation Radio right now. So I've got a couple of tunes for Granville's coming in minutes. What about Erasure's debut song? And Robbie Williams, which possibly has one of the best music videos of the 1990s. Cracking video. We'll talk about it next. Granville's, Workplace of the Day in minutes.
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Thanks for listening, guys. And if you want to be Workplace tomorrow, send me a WhatsApp, 07740938500. 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
0: 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Something in the

0: for choosing Nation through the workday. Griffo here Monday morning. And that song made famous again in the mid-2000s by United Nations. The original sounding fab today on Nation. Don't you agree? Hall & Oates, Out of Touch. And I was reading the other day, you know Dan Hartman who did I Can Dream About You? He wrote that song specifically for Hall & Oates. They actually turned it down. They said it wasn't for them. It sounds just like a Hall & Oates track. They did eventually record it for an album in 2010. Should we do Lyrically Speaking today then?
1: Yeah. Lyrically Speaking.
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0: Song from the 80s with the opening line after 12 that sounds like this. Lost in the high street where the dogs run, roaming suburban boys. Mother's got a hairdo to be done. She says they're too old for toys. Nation Radio. Think you know what that is the opening line for? Hit me up on WhatsApp with James Bain next.
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4: And now, the weather.
5: Outside, gloomy skies, a persistent drizzle, and a chilly wind blowing from the west, north, east, and south.
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Nation Radio all across Yorkshire, the best variety of hits. I've done a lot of gigs over the weekend. I did Leeds Bradford Airport summer party on Friday night over in Leeds. Then another one in Leeds at Headingley at the Village Hotel. I did a wedding for Joe and Andy. And last night, the very posh Horrington Manor in Bolton Percy in York for Hayden and Carla. And they all had one theme in common, and that was that song, Candy Staten, on every single playlist and always goes down so well. Young Hearts Run Free on Nation. Today's Lyrically Speaking, first right, Sarah. She's in Scunthorpe. Well done to Sammy and Claire in Driffield getting this. Lost in the High Street Where the Dogs Run, Roaming Suburban Boys. There's a clue in that for you. With Ella Langley on Nation Yorkshire. Just

0: she equaled Mariah Carey's record for 22 weeks at number one on the Hot 100 Billboard chart in America. And Mariah Carey's song, of course, All I Want for Christmas Is You. Ella going for a record breaker this week of 23 weeks. Lyrically speaking today, lost in the high street where the dogs run, roaming suburban boys. That was the Pet Shop Boys Suburbia. Well done if you got it. That plays next alongside Van Halen, Aretha, and the Pointer Sisters. Nation Radio. The 80s Takeover is next.
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22: The top stories this hour. The UK's air traffic control operator says an issue affecting flights this morning has now been fixed after earlier disruption. NATS says there could still be delays at airports in the north of England, Scotland and Northern Ireland, though. Here's travel expert Simon Calder.
23: If you're delayed by an hour to or from one of the airports in the northern half of the UK, then you're doing pretty well. I'm seeing delays of up to 4 hours. That is going to build into more cancellations.
22: The Transport Secretary says she acknowledges how deeply frustrating it is for passengers. passengers. The Prime Minister says new specialist courts to deal with rape and sexual offence cases in England and Wales will help improve prosecution rates. Every Crown Court will have at least one room dedicated to those cases over the next 2 years. Supermodel Cindy Crawford's son, Presley Gerber, died at the age of 27. We're told he'd been at a rehab facility at the time of his death on Sunday. And apparently tea shortages could soon hit UK supermarkets. Farmers in Kenya are warning climate change is damaging crops.
3: Now for the news here in East Yorkshire and North Lincolnshire, and seasonal workers brought in ahead of Christmas could be at greater risk of exploitation, according to a University of Hull expert. It comes after new analysis suggests the number of potential modern slavery victims reported in UK retail doubled over a year. The warnings for employers to look out for workers being mistreated or controlled. Andrew Smith, the coordinator at Humber Modern Slavery Partnership.
0: I think probably with retail, there's a demand for a workforce. There's a constant demand for a workforce that makes it easy. And it's an availability of labour in which to exploit people.
3: North Lincolnshire Council is calling for urgent decisions on British Steel's future in Scunthorpe. Leaders want a funded business plan, investment timetable and a clear plan to protect jobs and skills at the site. And a new £2.5 million fire station in Howden is due to officially open on the 2nd of October. The new facility on Hull Road replaces the old station and includes modern safety and contamination controls for firefighters. The service says it will help protect Howden and nearby communities.
20: 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Weather.
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3: A mix of overcast skies and brighter spells for most, staying dry though with highs of 22. That's the latest. I'm Adam Richardson.
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11: Monday afternoon, just gone 12. Ready to go back to the 1980s? I've got some amazing songs to play you. Strawberry Switchblade and the Pet Shop Boys, Aretha Franklin, first Van Halen, and Just.

Late afternoons, noon till one. We go back to the 1980s on Nation Radio. It's the 80s Takeover, powered by Nation 80s. Love that. Pointer Sisters, Automatic. Who's Zoomin' Who? Aretha Franklin. And we started with a massive song from 84 from an album of the same name. Jump, Van Halen. And this is the answer to Lyrically Speaking, the

0: was the last time you heard that? Couple of girls from Glasgow with punk vibes going on. Nation Radio Yorkshire's 80s Takeover plays Strawberry Switchblade. And before that, the answer to Lyrically Speaking Today, the Pet Shop Boys and Suburbia. Did you know the Nation app is bigger than ever? Of course it is. 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

She was massive in 88 and 89 and then vanished. Debbie Gibson, Shake Your Love, Nation Radio's 80s Takeover, powered by Nation 80s on the Nation Player app. George Harrison, Got My Mind Set on You. And if music is your life, just like us, this Saturday at 5, you and some very well-known names are once again in charge of the playlist here on Nation Radio Yorkshire. It's an hour of incredible songs chosen by real people, sharing their favourite songs and also telling us why they love them. Well-known names on the show this week: Mark Owen from Take That, Ian Brody of Lightning Seeds, and James Arthur. If you'd like to take part in the show, go to soletstalkaboutmusic.com. We want to hear your favourite songs and why you love them so much. It's on Saturday afternoons at 5. 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You can also hear last week's show on the Nation Player app. Dr. Fox, every Saturday here on Nation Radio with Donna Summer. This time I know it's for real. What?

0: at school when this song came out, and I knew it word for word thanks to Smash Hits magazine with the lyrics at the back. Did you ever do that? Learn all the lyrics from Smash Hits magazine. Billy Joel, a song that he wrote as a bit of fun. We didn't start the fire. I think it's genius, to be honest with you. It was Donna Summer. This time I know it's for real, the work that she did with Stock Cake and Waterman. You know, the Proclaimers are coming to Connects in Live next month, Thursday the 15th. 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

Sounding amazing on Nation Radio Yorkshire. It's the 80s takeover. Talk Talk, It's My Life. It was Wham and Wake Me Up Before You Go-Go. You know, earlier we were talking about Dr. Fox's show on a Saturday, so let's talk about music and how certain songs can take you back to a moment in your life. Every time I hear this song by Madonna, it reminds me of trying Coca-Cola for the first time in the pub on a Saturday afternoon out of a glass bottle with a packet of cheese and onion Walkers. This was playing on the jukebox, so every time I hear it, it brings back that memory. Strange what music does to you, isn't it? So let's talk about music Saturday from 5 as the 80s continue with Madonna on Nation Radio. Don't you know?

0: 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Thanks for listening. I'm back tomorrow morning from 10. You've had the Duff at breakfast. You've had the Griff through the workday. The Hutch next, followed by the Gold. That'll be Sean Goldsmith and next Matt Hutchinson with Katy Perry, Savage Garden and Fleetwood Mac. Nation Radio. Have an amazing afternoon.
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17: 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Ponder over the word simmer for a second. 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Charlie Bigham's slowly does it.
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18: The top stories this hour. Airlines are demanding urgent action after disruption following a second air traffic control issue in less than 2 weeks. Flights were cancelled earlier and many more are still delayed in Scotland, Northern England and Northern Ireland. National Air Traffic Services says the issue was unrelated to a software fault earlier this month. Speaking last week, Chief Executive of NATS, Martin Roll, said people are always looking for someone to blame.
19: When something goes wrong, it is almost always because it is something very, very obscure, because we test everything so carefully.
18: Google's been fined the equivalent of around £343 million because of the way it used people's location data. Ireland's privacy regulator says some users might not have realised their movements were used to target ads or work out their interests. And a man from West London who made fake records has been jailed for 3.5 years. Riham Ahmed made millions from what police have described as the UK's biggest ever haul of fake vinyl.
20: Now for the news here in East Yorkshire and North Lincolnshire, and the number of potential modern slavery victims reported in UK retail has doubled in a year according to new analysis. A University of Hull expert says seasonal staff taken on before Christmas may be particularly vulnerable to exploitation. Andrew Smith, the coordinator at Humber Modern Slavery Partnership, he wants workforces to spot the signs.
21: So some of the big things certainly in the report that's been published by Unseen were things around long or excessive hours. These are the opportunities in which to spot if someone is working more hours than they should be.
20: Calls are growing for a clear plan to secure British Steel's future in Scunthorpe. North Lincolnshire Council says the site needs investment, a funded business plan and protection for jobs and skills. A parliamentary committee is also urging the government to set out its long-term role in the company. And Howden's new £2.5 million fire station will officially open on the 2nd of October. The modern building replaces the old station and gives firefighters better safety, contamination controls and facilities.
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20: A mix of overcast skies and brighter spells for most, staying dry though with highs of 22. That's the latest. I'm Adam Richardson.
23: Good afternoon, I'm Al Hutchinson, here across Yorkshire, playing the best variety of hits through your workday for a Monday. Thank you for listening. Savage Garden after Katy Perry. Nation.

playing Yorkshire's best variety of hits. We are Nation Radio for a Monday afternoon. Thank you for having us on. I'm Matt Hutchinson. Hope you had a good weekend. We've been doing some decorating at home. Have you ever started a DIY job and realised there's a really important thing you need to be able to complete the job that you haven't actually got? Yeah, I think we've all been there. Quick trip to B&Q then. This is brand new from Somber, My Body Isn't Ready, playing on Nation.

0: 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Griffo here through your word day from 10. I'm Matt in the afternoon ahead of Sean Goldsmith. He's back this afternoon on Drive Time from 4. 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
0: Here's some numbers from the news. 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
1: 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Life-changing money to give away once again this Friday. Natalie got the call last Friday. This was her reaction when she was told the news.
2: I'm actually gonna cry. Oh no, are you so serious? 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

0: It's Alex Warren on Nation Radio Yorkshire Fever Dream. We say happy birthday to Liam Gallagher today. Going to play you a song from Oasis and their Definitely Maybe album after two today. And we'll start back to the 90s, all 90s, for 30 minutes with a song that has the opening line, "I've never known a girl like you before." What is the song? Who's singing it? It's playing after the news at two.
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8: The top stories this hour. There's been another apology from the body which runs air traffic across the UK, just a couple of weeks on from a previous issue. This time it's mainly hit flights in Scotland, Northern Ireland and Northern England, although NATS says the problems fixed. Passengers are still being warned to expect delays and cancellations. Labour MP Charlotte Nicholls, who spoke bravely in the Commons about her own experience, says dedicated courtrooms for sexual offences are an important milestone. Every Crown Court in England and Wales is being promised at least one, with private waiting areas and fixed trial dates. Helen Jenner has just been named as the leader of Reform UK in Wales. It follows the resignation of Dan Thomas. President Putin's United Russia Party has retained its decisive majority in the National Parliament. It was a tightly controlled poll, though, which excluded most candidates who oppose Moscow's war in Ukraine. And Brooklyn Peltz Beckham and Paris Hilton are among those who've been remembering model Presley Gerber. The son of supermodel Cindy Crawford died at the age of 27 in a rehab facility yesterday.
9: Now for the news here in East Yorkshire and Northern Lincolnshire. Seasonal workers brought in ahead of Christmas could be at a greater risk of exploitation, according to a University of Hull expert. It comes after new analysis suggested the number of potential modern slavery victims reported in UK retail doubled over a year. The warning is for employers to look out for workers being mistreated or controlled. Andrew Smith is a coordinator at the Humber Modern Slavery Partnership.
10: With retail, there's a demand for a workforce. There's a constant demand for a workforce. That makes it easy, and it's an availability of labour in which to exploit people.
9: Drivers across Hull in East Yorkshire are being warned of several road closures and traffic restrictions. Bridlington Avenue in Hull is shut until the 2nd of October for gasworks, while Lowgate will remain closed until the 11th for the district heating network. There are also restrictions in Withernsea, Hornsey and Beverley. And a new £2.5 million fire station in Howden is due to officially open next week. The new facility on Hull Road includes modern safety and contamination controls.
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9: A cloudy day for most, with light winds and a few outbreaks of rain possible. Highs of 22 degrees. That's the latest. I'm Charlotte Lineker.
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Today we say happy 54th birthday to one of the Gallagher brothers. Liam is 54 today. They've just announced their tour next year. They're making a ton of money from their documentary Don't Look Back in Anger at the box office. This song, taken from Definitely Maybe, it's Live Forever, Oasis on Nation. Maybe.

0: Two number ones in the 90s for Cher, there's Believe. This is Back to the 90s. We are Nation Radio Yorkshire. 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

0: Playing Yorkshire's best variety of hits, we are Nation Radio in the home of Alex Duffy at breakfast. Today is officially the first day of autumn, although you wouldn't know over the next couple of days, it's going to be quite mild. Highs of 23 degrees across East Yorkshire and Northern Lincolnshire tomorrow. Signs that summer is officially over. What is it for you? There's a new poll out today. Noticing the darker nights, definitely. And by the end of this month, nighttime will be longer than daytime. Needing a coat when you leave the house. Haven't done that yet, but I have been wearing a sweater in the last few days. Putting the heating on. I'm really trying to resist doing that. Although the heating came on its own the other morning. It must have been chilly. And noticing Christmas stuff in the shops. So that's been around for about a month now, hasn't it? And I'm noticing more and more of it every week when I go to the supermarket. Maroon 5 on the way and Taylor Swift playing before 3.
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0: It's Taylor Swift, Anti-Hero, on Nation Radio. There's a guy from East Yorkshire who is aiming to complete 365 sports in 365 days. I'll tell you some of the weirder sports he's been taking part in over the last year after 3 o'clock today. Latest news on the way after three. Going to play the Spin Doctors and also brilliant song from Olivia Dean coming up. Nation
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5: The top stories this hour. Air traffic control operator NATS says an issue at its Prestwick Centre in Ayrshire has now been fixed, but passengers can expect disruption throughout the day. Flights have been delayed and cancelled in Scotland, Northern England and Northern Ireland. Alterations to the way courts handle serious sexual offences in England and Wales have been welcomed by the Victims Minister. Alex Davis-Jones has called violence against women and girls a national epidemic. Victims will be kept apart from defendants and given fixed trial dates in changes aimed at making the process less traumatic. Helen Jenner's the new leader of Reform in Wales. It's after Dan Thomas stepped down following his arrest on suspicion of assault and controlling or coercive behaviour. He's denied wrongdoing. And five players have withdrawn from Thomas Tuchel's latest England squad. Cole Palmer, Declan Rice, Kobbie Mainoo, Marcus Rashford and Tino Livramento are all now out. Morgan Gibbs-White and James Garner have been called up for the Nations League games with Spain, the Czech Republic and Croatia.
6: Now for the news here in East Yorkshire and Northern Lincolnshire. The number of potential modern slavery victims reported in UK retail has doubled in a year, according to new analysis. A University of Hull expert says seasonal staff taken on before Christmas may be particularly vulnerable to exploitation. Andrew Smith is a coordinator at the Humber Modern Slavery Partnership. He wants workforces to spot the signs.
7: So some of the big things, certainly in the report that's been published by Unseen, were things around long or excessive hours, minimum wage not being paid. These are the opportunities in which to spot if someone is working more hours than they should be.
6: And a number of roadworks could cause disruption across Hull and East Yorkshire over the coming weeks. Lowgate in Hull is now closed for district heating work, while Kilnhouse Lane in Tunstall is shut until the 9th of October for repairs to a damaged culvert. We're told that there will also be restrictions in Withernsea, Hornsey and Beverley.
3: 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Weather.
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6: A cloudy day for most with light winds and a few outbreaks of rain possible. Highs of 22 degrees. That's the latest. I'm Charlotte Lineker.
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Nation Radio Yorkshire, we play the best variety of hits. Thank you for listening. Monday afternoon, I'm Matt Hutchinson. There's a guy from East Yorkshire who last year set himself the challenge of completing 365 sports in 365 days. This is Jacob Vahey from North Ferriby. And so far, during his challenge, some of the slightly weirder sports he's taken part in include the World Gravy Wrestling Championship. It is a thing. The World Black Pudding Throwing Championships and chess boxing. This is where you play a round of chess followed by a round of boxing until one player is either checkmated or knocked out. He's hoping to complete his challenge either by the end of this year or the beginning of next. He's done about 300 sports so far and he's raising money for charity too. Talk to me, talk to me. And this is Olivia Dean on Nation.

0: It was this day, 1985, Madonna scored her first UK number one album with Like a Virgin. Gonna play you a song, a forgotten hit from Madonna, from the album, on the old school run today, 3:30, on Nation, playing the old school bangers. And last Friday, Natalie got the call on Make Me a Winner to tell her she'd won £555,000. And, well, she was very emotional. And she's going to be treating her kids to something special at Christmas.
1: Oh, my God. My sister just passed her driving test not that long ago as well, so I can treat her. And the boys, oh, I'm going to book a holiday to Lapland for next Christmas. Make me a
0: winner. With Nation Player. How amazing is that? A trip to Lapland for Natalie and her kids at Christmas. Could be you next. Dreams can come true with £600,000. 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

Tom Grennan, how does it feel playing on Nation Radio Yorkshire? Congratulations to our very own Alex Duffy, who over the weekend won a stand-up comedy competition. And on the breakfast show today, he was asking for your big win, small prize. When did you win big? The prize was relatively small. He was given a curly whirly following his win in the competition over the weekend. True story, this, might have mentioned this before. A few years ago, we got a notification to tell us that we had won the postcode lottery. And you've seen that ad on telly, you know, where like Jason Donovan or whoever it is now turns up with a lorry load of money. We actually won some hand cream. It's a true story. That Alex back tomorrow morning from 6 on Nation. This day 1985, Madonna's Like a Virgin album went to number one. And from it, going to play this forgotten 80s hit. To start today's old school run on Nation, this is Angel.

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12: Picking up some delays as you head around Welton this afternoon. The eastbound side of the A63 there has a lane out for emergency water main repairs. That's from Cowgate through to the North Ferriby turn. Also fairly slow at Hull on Great Union Street down towards Clarence Street, and well worth watching out for the temporary lights at Swanland. That's affecting the A164 as you approach Tranby Lane. Touch slow at Sancton as well. We've got temporary lights there on King Street out towards the High Street, and I'm picking up slow traffic on the sensors at Bishop Burton through the works on the A1079 as well.
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0: It's Ray, Where Is My Husband, playing on Nation Radio Yorkshire, and Sean Goldsmith on the way with Monday's Drive Time. He'll round off your Monday with a happy hour. Best way to round off your day with an hour of feel-good songs tonight from 7, and get involved with his Ponderer question, see if you can work out the answer on the way, 20 past 4. Brilliant new song from a girl band called Cat's Eye, playing after 4, and Lip Sync on the way after the news next.
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18: The top stories at this hour. The body which runs air traffic across the UK has apologised for a second problem in less than 2 weeks. It's causing flight cancellations and delays. The issue has now been fixed, but disruptions expected for some time. David's been delayed at Edinburgh Airport for almost 12 hours. He's come from Australia to visit his wife's family in Dublin.
19: We've travelled all around the world and this is the longest delay for an hour's flight. It's bizarre. So 9:30 we arrived, we checked in, checked our bags in, no one mentioned anything, and then we got messages on Wi-Fi, and then you get told that, oh no, we're delayed and we're not leaving until 11 o'clock tonight. Here's £3.50 for your trouble.
18: Cleveland police have arrested 12 people in a crackdown on organised crime in Middlesbrough. It follows a number of serious incidents over recent weeks, including a crash in which 7 people died and a suspected arson attack which killed a woman and her niece. And 5 players have withdrawn from Thomas Tuchel's England squad ahead of the Nations League matches. They include Declan Rice and Cole Palmer.
20: Now for the news here in East Yorkshire and Northern Lincolnshire. A family-run fish and chip shop in Bridlington has been devastated by a fire involving an extractor fan. It happened at the Naked Fish on Queen Street on Saturday. 3 adults suffered smoke inhalation, with 2 taken to hospital. Our senior reporter Rebecca Quamby has more.
21: I've been in touch with the owners and they say staff acted quickly as smoke and flames took hold, with Merlin and Cameron going back inside before later being checked in hospital. What's left? A blackened shop with charred furniture, debris across the floor and the hose still inside. The family say seeing their business like this is devastating.
20: Seasonal workers brought in ahead of Christmas could be at a greater risk of exploitation, according to a University of Hull expert. Analysis suggests the number of potential modern slavery victims reported in UK retail doubled over a year. We're urged to look out for workers being mistreated or controlled. And we're being warned of road closures in Hull. Bridlington Avenue is shut until the 2nd of October for gasworks, with Lowgate closed until the 11th for heating work.
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20: A cloudy day for most, with light winds and a few outbreaks of rain possible. Highs of 22 degrees. That's the latest. I'm Charlotte Lineker.
0: Another amazing day here at Nation Radio Yorkshire. Alex Duffy at breakfast, Griffo, and then Matt Hutchinson there. Thank you to Matt. It's me now with Drive Time. I'm Sean Goldsmith. Good afternoon. Here's a place I'd love to live, wouldn't you? Funky Town. Where do you live? Funky Town. What street? Funky Drive, just off Funky Avenue. Oh, I'd love to live there.

This is one of those songs that you know every word to, and you've sung along with it because I could hear you. Who sings it, though? That's one of those, isn't it? They are called the Soul Asylum Runaway Train here on Nation Radio Yorkshire Drive Time. Good afternoon, it's Sean Goldsmith with you. I'm with you until 8 o'clock tonight. Now here's the new song by Cat's Eye. This is called Animal on Nation.

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0: It's our little game on Drive Time. Here's a question. I'm going to give you the answer in 20 minutes. Today's Ponderer is this. You see me once in June, twice in November, but not at all in May. What am I? You see me once in June, twice in November, and not at all in May. What am I? Answer in 20.
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17: Traffic remaining busy as you head around Welton this afternoon on the eastbound side of the A63. You've got a lane out for emergency water main repairs there from Cowgate through to North Ferriby. It's also fairly slow at Cottingham on South Street. You've got a partial blockage near to Oak Dean. That's after an accident happened there. Full traffic slow as well on the westbound side of Roger Millwood Way approaching Great Union Street. That queue pretty much extending on Great Union Street itself out towards the Clarence Street Junction. All told, about a 10 or 15 minute build up. Slow too through the roadworks at Swanland on the 614.
16: Travel
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0: Jamelia Superstar on Nation Radio Yorkshire Drive Time with me, Sean Goldsmith. Natalie was our latest winner on Make Me a Winner. She has won £555,000. It was in her bank on Friday night, and she's got two young children. They're going to buy a home, and they are looking to book for a trip to Lapland this Christmas. 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

0: total legends. Love them. Level 42, running in the family on Nation Radio Yorkshire Drive Time. They're touring, actually, in December. They're not doing too many dates, but they are going to Scarborough. This will be on December the 6th at Scarborough Spa Grand Hall. So if you've never seen them before, check whether there's some tickets if you fancy a night with Level 42, December 6th.
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0: This was today's question on The Ponderer. You see me once in June, twice in November, and not at all in May. What am I? The answer, the letter E. Once in June, twice in November, not in May.
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6: Busy as you make the journey around Welton this afternoon. Eastbound the A63, you've got to lay out as emergency water main repairs continue from Cowgate through to the North Ferriby turn. Also fairly slow at Cottingham on South Street, a partial blockage after an accident near to Oak Dean. Full traffic busy as well with the westbound side of Roger Millwood Way queuing on towards Great Union Street. That queue extended on to Great Union Street itself as far as Clarence Street, so about 10 or 15 minutes to get through. Dunswell traffic slow as well on the sensors. The A1079 down towards Rach Carter Way.
4: Travel
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0: It's Bruno Mars, I Just Might, on Nation Radio Yorkshire. Drive Time with me, Sean Goldsmith. Are you on Facebook and Instagram? If you are, would you join us? Would you follow us? Be part of what we're doing. Keep in touch with everything that we're up to. Some great videos and pictures, especially on our Instagram, including Alex Duffy from The Breakfast Show talking to Alan Davis last week. He's coming to Hull soon. Yeah, just search Nation Radio Yorkshire on Facebook, on Instagram, and be part of what we do. We'd love you to join us. 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
19: The top stories this hour. Ryanair's renewed its call for the head of the UK's air traffic control body to resign or be fired. Flights in and out of Northern Ireland, Scotland and parts of England are being affected by a second issue in under a fortnight. It has been fixed, but disruptions continuing for passengers like Lewis Reeves, who's trying to get to Manchester from Amsterdam.
20: As we were going through security, we got a notification saying the flight was cancelled. Everybody said to like use the website to book another flight. There wasn't one available on Sunday, so we had to stay overnight. And basically the same's happened again today. We got to the airport, and as we were going through security, we found out the flight had been cancelled.
19: The Prime Minister says the scales of justice must be rebalanced with victims put first. Specialist courtrooms to deal with sexual offences are being promised in England and Wales over the next 2 years. And Google says the policy is behind its around £345 million fine over location data has since been changed. Ireland's privacy regulator found some users may not have realised it was being used to target ads.
16: Now for the news here in East Yorkshire and Northern Lincolnshire. Three adults have suffered smoke inhalation after a fire involving an extractor fan at a family-run fish and chip shop in Bridlington over the weekend. Two were taken to hospital, but staff and customers at the Naked Fish shop down Queen Street and people in flats above got out safely on Saturday. Our senior reporter Rebecca Cornby has more.
21: After getting in touch with the owners, they say staff reacted quickly, with Merlin and Cameron going back inside as the fire took hold. Both were checked at the hospital and are okay. A picture shows a shop has been blackened by smoke, heat and water damage, calling the site of their business devastating.
16: And a number of roadworks could cause disruption across Hull and East Yorkshire over the coming weeks. Lowgate in Hull is now closed for district heating work, while Kilnhouse Lane in Tunstall is shut until the 9th of October for repairs to a damaged culvert. Traffic lights are also in place on Summergangs Road and Seaton Road. We're told that there will be restrictions in Withernsea, Hornsey and Beverley.
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16: Staying cloudy for most, with some outbreaks of rain, mist and fog likely too. Lows of 9 degrees. That's the latest. I'm Charlotte Lineker.
0: 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Thanks to our friends at Connecting Live Hall, we want to send you for a night out a Thursday, October the 15th, to go and see the Reed Brothers, the Proclaimers. You could win your way.

thank you so much for listening today. Sean Goldsmith here on Drive Time on Nation Radio Yorkshire. How do you fancy a free night out in October to see these guys? Man of means, man of means. We're talking the Proclaimers. King of the road. This their first song in 1987.

And then this delicious song, Sunshine on Leith. Oh, what a song! The word for this is dreamy, isn't it? A great selection of songs. They'll do those four, they'll do others, and you could be there at Connexin Live, October the 15th, seeing them live. Yeah, we've got a pair of tickets to give away. 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And if you would like a night out with somebody that you know and like and love maybe and enjoy songs like this, then you know what to do. 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You'll see the competition there. Remember, it's October the 15th. It's a Thursday night. It's the first night, actually, of their UK tour.

0: song now that everybody knows thanks to Stranger Things, anybody from the age of 15 upwards. Kate Bush, Running Up That Hill, here on Nation Radio Yorkshire. And it's Sean Goldsmith here with Drive Time. How quickly are we going through the year? You know, we're just a couple of weeks away now from Hull Fair. That starts on October the 9th. And on the telly, well, of course, Strictly, the launch show last weekend. This Wednesday, in 2 days' time, the Great British Bake Off's back.
1: Yeah.
0: And also on October the 1st, which is, of course, is about a week and a half away, new series of Celebrity Traitor starts. Then it'll be I'm a Celebrity, Get Me Out of Here, of course, early December. Blimey, let's get the tree out. The Christmas tree, that is, not the one out the garden.
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1: Still some delays as you head around Welton tonight. Eastbound the A63, we've got a lane out for emergency water main repairs from Cowgate through to North Ferriby. There's also some queues at Hull on the westbound side of Roger Millwood Way out towards Great Union Street. Great Union Street itself also suffering with some queues from the junction with Clarence Street. A little bit slow at Sutton Fields as well. The outbound side of Leeds Road there picking up by about 10 minutes. And watch out for queues at Swanland with temporary lights on the A164 out towards Tranby Lane. That'll be the case till the end of the month. That's the latest.
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13: The girl next door, you know? I don't know what to do.
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13: Huh?

0: Short and sweet, the Lars, there she goes, part of the best variety of hits across Yorkshire. This is Nation Radio. And hello there, Sean Goldsmith here. So well done, Natalie, last Friday. She was our latest winner on Make Me a Winner. She won 555 grand. And I love this. She's got two young children. They're going to buy a home now. And also they're going to look to buy a holiday to Lapland for this Christmas. A nice trip. A few days in a cabin. How delightful is that? Well done, Natalie. And we've got even more. Make me a
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0: The best variety of hits and Alex Duffy at breakfast. He is back tomorrow morning at 6 here on Nation Radio Yorkshire. Then Griffo, then Matt Hutchinson, and then I'll be here with Drive Time again tomorrow from 4 o'clock. I hope you had a lovely weekend, by the way. I can't believe it's taken me to nearly 20 to 6 to ask if you had a nice weekend. We just had a lot of walking going on, to be fair. We decided we're going to try and keep fit a bit more, so we went on a couple of dog walks. Welton Waters, one of our favourite walks, I have to say. We used to live in Brough, so Welton Waters was like a daily walk for us with the dogs. And we did the Humber Bridge car Country Park as well. Also, we went in the car park, which I was about to say, because that's where we parked the car. But yes, nice weekend of walking. I hope yours was as pleasant as ours. When we go walking, do you know what? We genuinely think we might bump into Peter Levy, because he's always out walking at the weekend. But once again, we didn't.
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10: Still some delays as you head around Welton tonight. Eastbound the A63, we've got a lane out for emergency water main repairs from Cowgate through to North Ferriby. There's also some queues at Hull on the westbound side of Roger Millwood Way out towards Great Union Street. Great Union Street itself also suffering with some queues from the junction with Clarence Street. A little bit slow at Sutton Fields as well. The outbound side of Leeds Road there picking up by about 10 minutes. And watch out for queues at Swanland with temporary lights on the A164 out towards Tranby Lane. That'll be the case till the end of the month. That's the latest.
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0: There is no need for me to tell you who that is because you already know. Sean Goldsmith here on Nation Radio Yorkshire. Right, nearly 6 o'clock already. Hope you're staying around a little bit longer. Drive time with me until 8 o'clock. The happy hour's on at 7. The latest travel across Yorkshire, of course, through the next hour as well. See how it's looking out there. And Queen with one of their big uns after the news.
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5: The top stories this hour. The head of the UK's air traffic control system is facing fresh criticism after a second major problem in less than 2 weeks. A connectivity issue has affected flights from Scotland, Northern Ireland and Northern England. It has been resolved, the disruption remains. A sleep-deprived mom who caused a fatal crash in South London has been spared jail. The court heard Erica Buenor drifted into oncoming traffic in Eltham in 2023. She's been given a suspended sentence of 10 months. 77-year-old Arthur Putney died days later in hospital. Donald Trump's battle with the US media has escalated. A number of news organisations say they won't be covering the president's White House events today after reporters from CNN, Politico and MS Now were denied access. And for the first time in almost a week, migrants have arrived in the UK by small boat. 55 people crossed the channel last Tuesday. 17,500 people have reached the shore by these vessels so far this year. That's down 46% on this point in 2020.
6: Now for the news here in East Yorkshire and Northern Lincolnshire. A family-run fish and chip shop in Bridlington has been devastated by a fire involving an extractor fan. It happened at the Naked Fish on Queen Street on Saturday. Three adults suffered smoke inhalation, with two taken to hospital. Our senior reporter Rebecca Quamby has more.
7: I've been in touch with the owners and they say staff acted quickly as smoke and flames took hold, with Merlin and Cameron going back inside before later being checked in hospital. What's left? A blackened shop with charred furniture, debris across the floor, and the hose still inside. The family say seeing their business like this is devastating.
6: Seasonal workers brought in ahead of Christmas could be at a greater risk of exploitation, according to a University of Hull expert. Analysis suggests the number of potential modern slavery victims reported in UK retail doubled over a year. We're urged to look out for workers being mistreated or controlled. And we're being warned of road closures in Hull. Bridlington Avenue is shut until the 2nd of October for gas works, with Lowgate closed until the 11th for heating work.
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6: Staying cloudy for most, with some outbreaks of rain, mist and fog likely too. Lows of 9 degrees. That's the latest. I'm Charlotte Lineker. 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
8: Radio. Welcome along. If you have just joined me on Drive Time on this Monday, the 21st of September already. It's Sean Goldsmith here until 8. At 7, tonight's happy hour.

This might remind you of a few nights out in Hull back in the 90s, maybe at LA's or Circus Circus. It's Robin S. Show Me Love here on Nation Radio Yorkshire. Here's the new song by The Script, now on Drive Time. God.

0: This is Nation Radio Yorkshire. 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
3: Once I was working with some children and I heard one of them shout really loud, "Oh, bull shark." 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
7: Traffic remaining busy as you head around Welton tonight. Eastbound the A63 slower than normal with a lane out for emergency water main repairs from Cowgate through to the North Ferriby turn. It's also busy at Dunswell. Southbound Beverley Road approaching Rach Carterway. Taking about 5 minutes to get through. Watch out for queues at Hull and Great Union Street as well. Still sluggish there by the Clarence Street junction. Not a bad picture elsewhere. Just checking in with the roadworks at Swanland. The A164 pretty much back to normal now despite those temporary lights on towards Tranby Lane. And the same can be said at Sancton on King Street as well.
1: Travel
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0: Coldplay, the band that came to see us last year. I bet they still talk about their visit to Hull. Sean Goldsmith here on Nation Radio Yorkshire. Of course, they were joined by the Chainsmokers on that song. Let's not forget them. Rolls Royce Car Wash before that. How good did that sound, by the way? When we say we play the best variety of hits, it is certainly what we do. And also, we give you a chance to win life-changing money every week as well. Make me a
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0: When you tell your Alexa to play Nation Radio Yorkshire, you will get the best variety of hits and amazing songs like that. The Eurythmics there. It's Sean Goldsmith here. If you listen to this show on a regular basis, you will know that I am very sarcastic. And I know it's the lowest form of wit, isn't it, sarcasm? But it's the only one I've got, so I have to live with it. And it's difficult sometimes to keep your mouth shut. And I managed to do it today. I'm surprised I managed to do it. So before the show, Guy came round to my house to check the washing machine. It's been playing up a bit. So we called him out. And when you walk into our house, it's a small house. When you get into the hallway, there's the kitchen. Right, there's no mistake in the kitchen. It's not a house that's big enough that would, say, warrant a laundry room or anything like that. So the guy comes in, claps his hands like workmen do. Right, where's this washing machine then? As we stand next to the kitchen. Do you know how much it took me not to say, well, it's upstairs in the main bedroom.
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5: Traffic remaining busy as you head around Welton tonight. Eastbound the A63, you've got a lane out for emergency water main repairs on towards Cowgate and the North Ferriby turn. Fairly busy around Dunswell as well. Southbound Beverley Road approaching Rich Carter Way, and also some queues at Swanland on the A164 through those temporary lights by Tramby Lane. Generally elsewhere though, things starting to ease up around Hull for instance. Great Union Street back on the move now down towards Clarence Street. No issues through the roadworks at Sancton despite those temporary lights on King Street. That's the latest.
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0: Every time I play this song on Nation Radio Yorkshire, I just want to play it again. I could honestly just rewind it and press play and let's have another 3 minutes of Boston. Stella Lefty on Nation Radio Yorkshire. Absolute stunner. I can't get enough of Ella Langley's Tuesday in Texas either still. That is such a good song. Two of the best songs of the year for me, those two. Hope you're all right tonight. The happy hour is on the way in just a minute. An hour of songs to put the biggest smile on your face, starting with Robbie.
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15: The top stories this hour. There's fresh pressure on the head of the UK's air traffic control system. A second issue at NATS in under 2 weeks has disrupted flights in Scotland, Northern Ireland and parts of England. Cleveland police have arrested 12 people in early morning raids in and around Middlesbrough. The force is trying to crack down on drug dealing and organised crime weeks after the A66 crash in which 7 people were killed. A Rwanda man who now lives in London has become the first person in the UK to be charged with crimes linked to the general genocide in the African nation in 1994. Dr. Vincent Brown from Islington is due to appear at Westminster Magistrates tomorrow, accused of 7 offences. Donald Trump's battle with the media has escalated. Some organisations are refusing to cover the president's events today, while CNN, MS Now and Politico are suing his administration for being banned from the White House. And England's Nations League preparations have been disrupted, with 5 withdrawals from the squad. Declan Rice and Cole Palmer are among those to miss the upcoming games.
16: Now for the news here in East Yorkshire and Northern Lincolnshire. 3 adults have suffered smoke inhalation after a fire involving an extractor fan at a family-run fish and chip shop in Bridlington over the weekend. 2 were taken to hospital, but staff and customers at the Naked Fish shop down Queen Street and people in flats above got out safely on Saturday. Our senior reporter Rebecca Cornby has more.
17: After getting in touch with the owners, they say staff reacted quickly, with Merlin and Cameron going back inside as the fire took hold. Both were checked at the hospital and are okay. A picture shows a shop has been blackened by smoke, heat and water damage, calling the site of their business devastating.
16: And a number of roadworks could cause disruption across Hull and East Yorkshire over the coming weeks. Lowgate in Hull is now closed for district heating work, while Kilnhouse Lane in Tunstall is shut until the 9th of October for repairs to a damaged culvert. Traffic lights are also in place on Summergangs Road and Seaton Road. We're told that there will be restrictions in Withernsea, Hornsey and Beverley.
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16: Staying cloudy for most, with some outbreaks of rain, mist and fog likely too. Lows of 9 degrees. That's the latest. I'm Charlotte Lineker.
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18: Yorkshire's evening officially starts now, because the happy hour is on. Evening, it's Sean Goldsmith here. An hour of songs to keep you singing along, starting with Robbie.

0: This is Nation Radio. We play the best variety of hits across Yorkshire all day, starting with Alex Duffy at breakfast. He's back tomorrow morning at 6 o'clock. And then Griffo's here with his TV theme and Lyrically Challenged and his 80s takeover at midday as well. That always sounds great. Then we got Matt Hutchinson. He's with us at lunchtime and I'm here with Drive Time, including this, the happy hour every night, 7 till 8. Soon it's Pink and also Madonna.
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Carl Smith here on Nation Radio Yorkshire. This is the Happy Hour, and I can't wait to play you this. This is such a good song, and this fits the Happy Hour so well. So Holly Johnson left Frankie Goes to Hollywood in 87, and then he went solo in 89. His first two songs were Love Train and this. Americanos on Nation Radio Yorkshire. What a song. Hope you're going to turn it up. I am.

0: Weekday night, 7 till 8, it is the happy hour here on Nation Radio Yorkshire. An hour of songs to keep you singing along. An hour of songs to officially start Yorkshire's evening. And so two songs there that have got Call Me in the title. There's A Call on Me, Eric. And then there's A Call Me by Blondie. Of course, that wasn't the only Call Me in the 80s. Come on, extra couple of points if you know the other two. Go West, Call Me. Good one, yeah. Oh, Spania, Call Me. Yeah, I didn't think you'd get that one. Good work. 2 points. The happy hour continues next in just a minute. Stereo MCs. Nation
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0: I'm not very good with films. Is this from the Top Gun film Maverick from about 2-3 years ago? It is, isn't it? One Republic. I ain't worried here on Nation Radio Yorkshire. How long did it take for a sequel to Top Gun? It was about, what, 35, 36 years? They've now announced there's going to be a Top Gun 3. No messing about. Thank you very much for listening to Nation Radio tonight. That is tonight's happy hour. I will be back with you tomorrow at 4 o'clock, including another happy hour from 7. Roberto's here with the evening show next, kicking off with 80s at 8, with two massive names from the decade, Wham and Simply Red. Nation
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14: 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Hello, I'm Roberto. 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First, though.
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14: Three massive ones from the 80s with the Simply Red song in here tonight that no one really knows was originally done by Barry White. I wonder if you'll know it. It plays after Wham, The Edge of Heaven on Nation.

Janet Jackson with a bit of help from Paula Abdul. What have you done for me lately? 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I'll get you Human League on a minute. Yeah, big 80s band, but they were still doing their thing in their 90s. I'll play you something from that decade. First, though, the guy who is real Marmite. You either love this guy or well, you don't. Have a listen to his latest song, Tastes Like Summer, from James Blunt on Nation.

0: There is the Human League on Nation. 8:20 for your Monday night, 21st of September. Did you start the Christmas shopping over the weekend? That'd be daft. It's only September. There's less than 100 days to go till Christmas, but 10% of us have already done it. Finished it. Not just like thought about getting people things or bought something and hidden them in the cupboard, but actually finished it. Wrapped them up. They are good to go. Whilst the rest of us are just getting narked that there's mince pies in the shops already. It's just wrong, isn't it? I'm definitely in that latter category. I'll keep you going tonight with the big songs. A great one from Adele next that she explained in very simple terms. It was inspired by trying to get her lighter to work in the wet. Do you know the one? Nation
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Monday night. Yeah, we're wrapping up your day with the best variety of hits with ABC playing there. Huge song from Michael Jackson and the Off The Wall album coming up right now, though. Galantis, David Guetta and Little Mix. This is Heartbreak Anthem on Nation.

0: Jackson. Maybe getting you going for a Monday night. Don't stop till you get enough. It is Nation. I'm Roberto. Nearly 20 to 9 with a Texas tune on the way next from like late 90s that's got a hidden connection to Marvin Gaye's Sexual Healing. Have a listen to the lyrics, see if you can find it. First, though. Make me a
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0: Did you hear what happened on Friday? Oh, we did it again. We gave away a life-changing amount of cash. Natalie was our big winner. She was very emotional, but I loved what she was going to do with some of the money. She's got a 3-year-old and a 4-year-old, and so this Christmas, she's going to spend some of that cash on taking them to visit the big man. Not just at a garden centre, but taking them to Lapland. Holiday of a lifetime that they'll never forget, or what? The good news is, you could be doing something like that as well, because we've got £600,000 up for grabs this week. You could be making your dreams come true. 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

0: There is Somba's Homewrecker on Nation as we wrap up your Monday and the start of the last full week of September. What's going on there? September seems to have gone by really, really quickly, right? We'll get 90s at 9 going next, and I'm going to kick that off with a song that poses the question, could you ever imagine having to go to work with your ex? It's a No Doubt song that Gwen Stefani wrote around the time she was breaking up with the bassist in No Doubt. And they had to sing it and play it together all the time. It's a great song.
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0: At 9. Is this the best feeling of the week? Wrapping up your Monday? Or is Friday night a little bit better? I'm Roberto. Evening, I hope you're well. It's 9 o'clock with the brand new one from Olivia Rodrigo soon. First, though.
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0: Three massive ones from the 90s with the coach passengers on the way who become the entertainment after No Doubts. 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

Have Your Love on Nation, taking care of 90s at 9, that Divine Comedy song beforehand, National Express, best one they ever did. 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More big 90s songs like that over on our sister station, Nation 90s. 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I've got something fun to tell you about Nation Player in a minute, actually, something you might want to get involved in, you winning some brand new tech. First though, some King, and this is the latest from Olivia Rodrigo, Stupid Song on Nation.

0: There is King's Love and Pride on Nation. It's nearly 20 past nine for your Monday night. I'm Roberto. 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

there is Fleetwood Mac's Everywhere on Nation. Going to play it for Alex Foster this Monday night. Evening, Alex. Thank you for your message. She sat on the sofa taking life easy, going through all the holiday photos. Finally, she says, I went on holiday 6 weeks ago and I'm just getting round to it. Seems like I've taken 400 and about six are worth keeping. Always the way. I snap away like I'm David Bailey thinking I'm getting some great shots. They all look rubbish though, every time. I'll get Belinda Carlisle on soon. First though, the Kid Laroi and Justin Bieber. Stay on Nation.

0: There is Belinda Carlisle on Nation, where you get the best variety of hits. Have you heard the latest one from Miley? No longer Miley Cyrus, and she's dropped the surname to become more iconic. Going to play you that brand new one from her latest album before 10. First, though. Make me a
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0: Did you hear what happened on Friday? Oh, we did it again. We gave away a life-changing amount of cash. Natalie was our big winner. She was very emotional, but I loved what she was going to do with some of the money. She's got a 3-year-old and a 4-year-old, and so this Christmas, she's going to spend some of that cash on taking them to visit the big man. Not just at a garden centre, but taking them to Lapland. Holiday of a lifetime that they'll never forget, or what? The good news is, you could be doing something like that as well, because we've got £600,000 up for grabs this week. 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It's a guaranteed winner. 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

0: Did you check out her new album over the weekend? Came out Friday. It's one of the most streamed of the weekend, apparently. There is Miley. The new album is called Bass Persuades. The new song there is called Bass Persuades. It's got influences from, like, Britney on it, Madonna, Janet Jackson as well. But despite that, apparently it's a bit, yeah. I've not heard it myself yet. That's just what the critics are saying. I will keep the tunes coming for you Monday night. Naughty's at 10 next, starting that with some Blue, who samples some Notorious B.I.G.
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0: Good evening if you've just joined us. It is Roberto here, wrapping up your Monday with the best variety of hits. Lewis Capaldi's on the way soon. Right now, though, at 10, let's do three big ones from the noughties. With Maroon 5 coming up for you tonight, one of the biggest songs from their Songs About Jane album. I think it's probably the best one they did, actually. I've got Pixie Lott in here this evening as well, her sneaking out for a bit of romance. First up, this is Blues, Fly By 2, playing for you.

there is Maroon 5 from that big Songs About Jane album, which gave us so many tunes. Harder to Breathe, Sunday Morning, This Love, and of course that one, She Will Be Loved. Taking Care of Noughties at 10 on Nation. I'll get some Deacon Blue on for you soon. First though, here's Lewis Capaldi, Stay Love on Nation.

0: Good evening to Tia, making sandwiches at 20 past 10 on a Monday night. Not for herself, but that's her job. She's working for Green Call this evening with Liv and Shannon. Good to have you here. Thank you for your night shift check-in. There is Deacon Blue and Fergus Sings the Blues for you guys on Nation. I'd love to give you a little night shift check-in. So if you're working hard right now, come and say hi. Get involved through our Facebook page. Just search for Nation. Tell me who you are and what you're up to. I'll get a great sing-along song on next from the Manic Street Preachers, and I've got the Pointer Sisters on.
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5: Yeah.

There is the Pointer Sisters, Dare Me on Nation, playing it for Marie, working at Travelodge tonight. Everyone's checked in, finally. It's gone quiet, so she's got a cup of tea on the go, the tune's playing as well, settling in for the night. Have yourself a good one. I'm here with you, and the best variety of hits. Mariah Carey on the way soon, after the monster hit of the year, Sam Fender and Olivia Dean, Rein Me In on Nation.

0: There is Mariah Carey on Nation. Going to play that for everyone doing security this Monday night. Because I know we have a lot of security people listening. Whether you're sat in an office watching like CCTV cameras, out in a van, or maybe like Owen securing a warehouse tonight. He's got Nation playing on his phone for company because he says these warehouses are big and scary at night. I bet they are. Good luck, mate. We're here with you with the best variety of hits. Doobie Brothers on the way soon. And before 11, someone brand new who you may not have heard of who's got an incredible voice. First up. Make me a
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0: Did you hear what happened on Friday? Oh, we did it again. We gave away a life-changing amount of cash. Natalie was our big winner. She was very emotional, but I loved what she was going to do with some of the money. She's got a 3-year-old and a 4-year-old, and so this Christmas, she's going to spend some of that cash on taking them to visit the big man. Not just at a garden centre, but taking them to Lapland. Holiday of a lifetime that they'll never forget, or what? 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

0: Just wow, right? She's not new on the music scene, but you may not have heard of her. Sienna Spiro is her name. Only 20 years old, being compared to Adele with that voice. Incredible. Great Expectation takes care of things from me here on Nation. I'm Roberto. Thanks for your company. Whatever you're doing next, off to bed, sweet dreams. On your night shift, stick with us. We'll keep you going with the best variety of hits. Have a great Tuesday. I'll see you back here tomorrow night at 8. 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